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0: So that's why book no the papa. Mm. 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
1: Mm.
0: Always be a pastor. Ye probably the problem I dey. Asheno and the excuses atoneso. But you catch on the sand. 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Penyan sent you a coin. Koneko be so be. She show me and I ain't sent to Munyanai and so. And yes, sir. I was on another. What the wild day and no name your bed, baby.
1: And
0: at the end of the day, so you will lose everything that you have. Obi awali ya guni na anapaso a small knowledge wisdom bi wanyo obi amana anyadai anga idino ya tulifo anyadai anfa enti abrabona wabwano wani any preparation towards adino paso ya apaso. 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You are sick
1: agrona udi.
0: Obiara kasi mentally, you are not stable.
1: Yeah.
2: Yes.
0: Obi ya obi match 25. 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
2: Match 25 verse 1.
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2: unye serious
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0: No, I can search and I'm gonna assume. Say, Juma, your strategies and so many ways, sir. You did your Juma, your Juma, your Juma. What being so good? When you're there, my table chair, skeleton, my son, for first night, I was a fashion. No, no, we said, this is what you were doing. Obey Juma, it's me, of course. Ha! Nina, for group, be a woman.
2: What if now, Minchawano, what do you say, you're okay? For no crown out, ni focus ni concentration in our phone. So, Yanka Saman in your co. Why will we be to have a tadia Messica or a tadia no crowd? Which must summon up Brosso? Ah, because what drain a day?
1: Uncoso.
2: Now, provision no. And Yama want to tunnel. AM fast work ticket in a day.
1: I was
2: it is a Yami and Adam Nasa Sessicano. Na a Brosso, a car, who's a one on fast one be a day?
1: A co.
2: Who's it got trendy beside a
1: co?
2: Is it only for the mummy brew or one of my own? Yakas a cancer, and any nana Zebia. 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
2: Me and Ton.
0: Yan Ton Yansan.
2: This may be a Yansa will be a so chess.
0: And so chess in Copernicus. Yes. General, what say about him who didn't come over? A lot of go over. Only a gifted, a dominate a day, a war, but the simple knowledge of
2: Yajuma
0: and Yajuma more,
2: baby, a son could do no.
0: One to me caught
2: that. No,
0: or lacking knowledge, or lacking wisdom be. Along King Kai, Proverbs 1:20. King Kai.
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0: 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Nyansa Tiam O Bruno Biso.
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0: 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A Bema will be a one team and a few day batte.
1: And then a month no so.
0: I want one three and the pair Tiamin. Quite.
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0: 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The fear of the Lord is the beginning of the wisdom. 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
2: 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Okay.
3: 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Hmm. 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
2: 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Na what some na very emergency pa.
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0: 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Don't forget one number. My phone calls
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0: 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Okay. Mami, phone call for we. All
4: right. All
0: right. Hello.
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0: Adonia she was strong. We are mobile. I'm sure.
4: Okay, Papa.
0: Okay. I'm going to go to the house. 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
0: 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Me no entrust it one on one. Now me must say that one him the entire man is sir. Now you breaking you team free sir no man as why. But only him sir no man very careful.
4: And how the minimum no.
0: Okay, Emma we are very careful because at the end of a trap. Utoma unti minya day every movie. Ewrade hu akwa mo bo kai no mame
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0: 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Anya saw boni from so do to form. 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
2: 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Yes, Reverend say. 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
2: then so who is sika no
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2: then so sika ira
3: Jesus
2: ye take motia to me
3: Jesus
2: who shall
3: Jesus
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3: motia to me
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1: Jesus.
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2: 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Now, what Peru do? What phone number is Zimubia? 0244-186-612. 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
6: 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Yeah, you one Ghana city. 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
5: 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I di boa happy sunshine addition education. 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

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And this is our inspirational song of the week coming from Perez Music. 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The morning after say the Ghana Blasters defeat Panama. 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Have a good morning. Ain't you be a cock as about them, yeah, no pan, and cast your ball back as your boy, your goody, a comfort, your goody moon, and baby, no chin, and I would do our dad. And now, yeah, the 17th day of the month, June in the year 2020, 18th day of the month, June in the year 2026, and the Lord has been good to you. Mahun said, or Hiniba, as Sabibuachi Yadom, and I feel the finance minister, and I feel you have brought your one transient upon the unopan, and cast your boy brain, say, yeah, the Marco Collins. Morgan Emmanuel Osafo Mafo. The rest of the team is to touch in and open the edge in a day, bro. Mr. Boadida Costa is to touch it and then they giving the inspiration. Good morning and welcome to Thursday.

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3: and with the Accra Kumasi Expressway you commented on actually work has begun what we've done is we've started the clearing the right of way and we gave that contract to the 48 engineers regiment of the Ghana Armed Forces and they're doing a fantastic job before I traveled the last time they had cleared 51 kilometers Currently, I hear they are gone beyond 70 kilometers of clearing the road. And so once they clear the road, we're going through the procurement processes. Once we clear the road, we'll hand over the right of way to the contractor. We've started paying compensation to all people whose farms or properties are going to be affected by the road. And like you said, it will reduce the traveling distance from 270 kilometers to 198 kilometers. And so comfortably, Nana, if you're going to Doma Inkru or Sunyani, at least the Accra Kumasi stretch, it shouldn't take you more than 2 hours to reach Kumasi.
0: No, Ghana man pani His Excellency John Dramani Mahama, and Nsema Hudu Bia, or the Etu, a year Doma Hini Enim Enso, no.
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5: 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As you're crying, but you for air cream, rumping for to be more bunting. I dear chambers is up, or sent away, yes, I could be more than that. 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Sonny, Sanka Paula and Bama, Sanka, the other one, come up here, be that other, and get him a crowd with you. 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

0: 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Yet me a winning a game after Omaya France Ivory Coast. 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Na Enra Antoine Semenyo. 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Our game war and etimi cause amon fobri se osho the performance akwara ni tena ede aya kalibirenti ede mama Ghana during the second half now was san kabranti fansa kalibirenti ana ede aya man of the match no name of FIFA technical team no tena sana we must Antoine Semenyo ana etimi man of the match no ye be san after this game munas game ayo country of birth England national team no and a Ghana 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
1: Well, I'm tired. It was so tough and so intensive that even me myself feel tired. And this tells us everything.

0: About the game was really a very intensive game, and as I said here in the press conference, the wins in this World Cup are very expensive. But today, our players, they show, as I said yesterday, they are ready to pay high prices for wins. And we knew that Panama is a wonderful team, it's very well organized. They play very, very smart, very fast, special. When they start the games, we knew that, so was our time to suffer, to play with a lot of concentration, invite that to come, start to frustrate them, start to control.
1: Angel.
2: FNC Carlos Quiroz. 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ya na boma na team no etim win ye ntie kakra brand defense Brandon Thomas Asante edutuja.
3: Yeah, I mean, I just wanted to do what I did really. I would have probably liked a goal as well, but you know, the main thing was the win and my style of play. I'm very fortunate that a lot of the times in my career, even if I'm on the bench, there's an opportunity to come and impact the game. So I'm, you know, I want to, obviously I don't want to, I want to start every game, but in my career, you know, that's not how football is. You know, you have to be ready from any occasion. And today my job was to try and impact it from the bench. And I'm happy that I could, you know, contribute in some way, but it's about the team performance, because to go to that point, at 0-0, defending solidly, having a few chances, you know, that's from what the team did before I came on. So credit to them and to Caleb for the goal.
2: Ania Kakra, Brandon Thomas Asante, Etimi Edu Tuja, na Enra Jordan Ayu, after the game, no, Oka Kakra Edifa, Kalibi Renchi, wasisansa Kalibi Renchi, Ebe Piemo, ewa national team, no, Eniyama Ekoye, Kalibi Renchi, Eye Future, Enti Entresi Ebe Etimi, Unprotected Kalibi Renchi, Enti Kakra Jordan, Edu Tuja, Edifa Kwadano.
4: Doesn't talk much, but what a guy.
5: No, he did really well. He's been, since he's come in, he's been exceptional, and you know, all credit, he deserves it. He's been doing really well, and you know, he does his job, and you know, he's a future talent, so we need to protect him and make sure that he gets to his full potential.
4: Yeah. And also, last question for you. There was obviously a lot of noise around the team in the preparation, all the things happening. How did you like keep all that off and keep the team very focused on the task ahead?
5: Listen, it's not easy because it's a young group, you know, so you always have to keep on repeating stuff, you know.
2: Ania Kakra, Jordan, are you etimi edu tu ja? 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
5: made some one or two changes in the half time because the first half were a bit too passive in my opinion. So the manager made some small adjustments, and in the second half were a different team because we could press them higher, we could win the second balls, we were much stronger in the duels. And you know, listen, it is a young group, most of them are having their first tournament, so you know, the nerves and everything. So the first few minutes, it's not easy for them, you know, so that's why we need to be patient. And you know, that's why I said that I hope that this victory will give us confidence, give the boys confidence in all of us, for us to improve and for us to keep on building.
2: Kakra Jordan Ayu Enra wano 8 minute atu twa yeti emamu awo eyo juma de no so na uramu awansa fofromu a kakra mensa eka ane se na mi aroma on Tuesday ye game wa ebas no baba Roman 18 koma enra 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live on Facebook. 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
6: Fire! 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
2: And we know I kakra. Of course, our Ghana dressing room after say, yenya da crucial 3 points na yet me, akwa kotoso, ewa number 2. Na nana, video be at the platform, no soda beto sura mame. Enra, ewa, aye, omayani tina, edi, aye, Canada, Sankofa, aye, square, ewa, Toronto, aye, estimated 50,000 Ghanaian supporters. And timi ngurumu, I'm gonna go off a idea. Live on Facebook, Angela from Kumase,
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7: Onse before the match, you know. Otunfo Eko Sankofa Square. 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we have bigger fan base
8: yes, support yes, yes, also
7: to where mu yomo ontimi anwura mu kura anko anko
8: bi omo ntimi anwura mu omo ntimi be 50,000 ene gu abonte omo ntimi anwura mu anen re bunkam eh panama for one so bunkam omo so supporting wise anen ra in the stadium now monitor the tabloids are boys your more stadium more true almost no they can't believe that
1: angel
8: the number of Ghanaian supporters in the stadium they didn't expect it but
7: and then Ghanaians in Kwan.
8: Yes
7: you see other countries omo blaster jeshi yellow and white
8: yeah
7: and red no omo nyina omo they support the Ghana blasters there's a video omo point ya omo Ekofi na ohwe street no so a unhunu hwe say a yellow red and green colors no kwa we yen kran
8: we akra we akra
7: we akra
8: this is what Black Stars is meant to us Black Stars $100,000 ni anyibio mama na offer an opay me ba around 5:37 a.m. an opay ewo so am around about jomo I say could you believe say me drew wa me see free project no more discuss Black Stars with Jomo one.
7: Wait, Toronto, Canada.
8: Toronto, Canada, and that's one.
7: Street, no, so no.
8: This is what Black Stars is mean for us. So, over some, now, so what they had the Opa, or my money kids now, so there be a John Foreman discuss Black Stars. A John Foreman, one more discuss Black Stars.
7: A man relieved. No, no, we said the uncle for Titro and Mano.
8: And no, man,
7: on our show, no. Almost send the voice news at the basson. There be a man and a dose and ra a ma and an a dose. And pa utisi abontin so who say, almost a shay jess in the pair, man a shay jess in the pa.
8: And ra may a Croatia and England comment. Me free her around 10 p.m. Me drew tafo. Na the equine lead him to me, baby, I'm a me wano. Na a blockade.
7: Yeah.
8: And also, mo Misha Ghana jess is na. Eye ma, and Black Stars, you know, love no wio, but em panifona umudi ni muno. They need to do the right thing at the right time. And now, just look at time we go on the buy, you know, die embers of the game, go number and go on the buy, you know. I'm out hope, I'm a relief. Say ah, I didn't any refuse any ye na fedi, any daso aba say ebe ye ye. And look at. Dave, and a man for an hour, Krumwa. Put him a voice a crana. You can believe it. And a man for an hour, Krumwa. And I wish the time I go in the Bible, baby, and I may say, I may say, game, and I may think of what they know around 11, around 12 a.m. I'm saying, no, Ghanaians still loves their blast.
7: It even fans said by one, bear one more na game, and I end there. But oh, and Crawford almost stay awake at the Sabre because of the Ghana game.
8: Yes.
7: And my own a binum or more eka say, yenya ye jubilation we and cause for any jubilation. I'm say, Ghana, ye jubilate, say, ye nya be say no, and fear to do sin.
8: I don't even remember.
7: Yenya be a check. Yenya be a check. The last time I yenya be say, was a 2006 World Cup. I call ye, ah, ye call boy ye home the first time I near call World Cups. At time, make I na me tell someone say. Maybe where a ball no a war, Fox FM. Na ye we ye no, obia no of fire, so on so sa tore that night. Emma Sabre na bridge, ditchem so, any as a once in a bridge boon, so to a ye obia intimum co, obia intimum. But oh, yeah, o crophone nanti, a free babia, o cohe ball no de belfie, ah, do do an arm faka, obi a wish yano crownimu, no as on in sano a chiano. 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
9: Welcome back to Yeah, That's a Pepper Thing. First up, we've got Harrison wrapping his Dr. Pepper in a tiny quilt so it feels at home. Oh, how tender. That's a Pepper Thing. And over to Becca, who's whispering affirmations to her can.
10: You're sweet. You're unique. You're the best thing I ever poured over ice.
9: She swears it makes it taste better. It's not a science thing, but it's a Pepper Thing. Why do they all do it? All for that sweet, delicious, truly one-of-a-kind taste of Dr. Pepper. It's a Pepper Thing.
7: Peace, never throw. The support base was stadium ho kra no say Asante Mara Otumfuo say tutu na ho the vice president man who ne dance no bra go ne buy no we say the no osi the asatu so
8: this is Asamoah Gyan. This is Asamoah Gyan. And this is what he brings to the national team when he's around the boys. This is Asamoah Gyan. He was in the stands yesterday, and Asamoah Gyan is an iconic figure at this crucial stage, you know, over 6 goals. And it's not easy. So we recorded 6 goals in World Cup. And so we play and now we're in a pitch. And so now Samoa Gyan watch 6 goals in World Cup. Ejina wa chief support. What else do we need again? Yeah. Than to deliver. Than to deliver. And we make a spirit and once him. The spirit of joy. The day are you in his brother yesterday. I didn't see it. But I saw Anthony Annan yesterday in Kalibirenchi. What a player.
7: Kalibirenchi.
8: What a player. Enra. Elisha Owusu, a juma na was in the first half, no, it was abysmal. And no, Elisha Owusu, ineffective at 1 year and run, and the map, because as number 6, who now be protected back line, no. Back line now, fairly so be protected, no. Then a invited pressure, that is when now be unse Jonas Ajayi take ball on the bar, instead of so be Jonas, no, no ascending wide, no magic diaba. But you needed Elisha, Kalibirenchi to stabilize your midfield. On Kura Bono, Tisa Thomas Partey. On Sir Partey Bono, on pray. Even press and it is a crana, or be calm, press and it down.
7: Angel.
8: And Calibirenchi. Offer, Namin Shirakwadano.
7: Okay.
8: Our future.
7: And Thomas Asante, so, who's the last time na ebon komo ase ni mekan about the number, me besides number 10 GC, no?
8: Yes.
7: Why na ye dia manu? Because there's something special about Ghana's number 10 GC, no? Emma, me ko mechiko ken simbi about. Bra ne ebo AFCON Ghana hosti ye na satam Steven Appiah intimi mobi na nkrofo ebisa se number 10 no why na beshe because omujidi se number 10 ni spirit bi wo. So I said say me expect say Thomas Asante the number 10 no omo ahye abedi pele mu any legends a omunyina ahye number 10 jesi no was any spirit no edon Thomas Asante when I saw it yesterday, Ebra Thomas Asante, Ebe Munu. Enough of the jubilations. Yenko boardroom. Na yenche. Enua Ghana march na ye boy yeno. Say na ne sitye. Ye wo countries a kesiye mienu. Ewe ye nim. Ye wo England. A wasi ye nene boy. Ye wo Croatia. A onso. Wasi ye nene boy. Kwambe ni ibeti miya face this match, ibeti miya qualify from the group stage, na yeti miya advance to a higher stage ewo World Cup unumwa na Collins Chika Morgan onde oye ayi wae se abeno
8: or the in-depth knowledge about the tactical aspect of the game
7: or aspect ni nina anso or ye politics, or ye sports, or ye music. Who's your musician?
8: I never knew.
7: And what you know? Are you a good rapper?
8: Man, who's an answer?
7: Oh, you're a rapper?
8: Hip-hop, no? Nas, no? Recross, no?
7: Oh, you're a good rapper? My tie, ne raps, ni bi, any other, I didn't say. Oh, baby, oh, yeah. Man of many parts. Collins, me mwache.
11: Kwame, me joso.
7: BBI, fine.
11: Na me tia, si BBI, come on.
7: Okay. And rap, mwache, no? First half, na Ghana for the do and snook, do social media, Facebook, the sports pandas. So, yeah. I tell you because oh, here, or more comments, and you are more day by nature says a bono, and quee, and tea, and son, I go near Bano Crano. Nancrophobia, brave, you are more here born, no more free,
11: a
7: coffee, because Omujidi says, and Nema and quee, and what happened?
11: Yeah, kwame ma mencha ti fu nyina na ma mencha asie fi ba bia na mo shaase e kain about the joy Black Stars Ediba. O se me person me bisa question bi se measuring instrument ben ana ye de measure obi joy. E kwame ben e fa so measure joy some time ago achi e ka asem bi se se energy a Black Star Ediba no e som bo chen sika a ye de tu amom no. E no hwa sa statement na o kan a o de hwe Canada bonten so ye ka ba nipa 50,000 woni mama mfo ebenya that relief
7: yeah
11: ebi obi a problem be e dano so that particular time no problem better so any na afi so how can you measure that how can you pay that and na ye ka so obi andre 100,000 ho because o ma deliver into joy ne there obi ant me measure ntse bia black star no ye mu deserve 100,000 mu deserve 50,000 ye fa mo mo no nya adwuma
7: he an so betimi aye
11: adwuma that is the point o ya 1 a.m. hwe and now me hwe as quite interchange now man for a good the more area
7: yeah
11: Kwame now eh fantastic but on the match itself
7: said no Ashanti regional minister the big screens kobobo
11: yes yes
7: so quite interchange
11: yes
7: o ma se ko nya kama kama yes and then so light no first half ni nyina o mo anewo bantim apata se kwada so na o mu ni nkane a ti o mo ntimi anhwe bo ni mebo a
11: o mo ntimi
7: atonzu zu sa
11: e bo ni ba ko ne san so ne
8: Kumuha.
11: The other teams are
7: not. He sees you for us, he has a fort. He has a cable fort.
11: Maybe another pressure on the doors. Fawe, I know a match, no. Me tuni din se, automatism FC. Any FC moment. Automatism FC. Also, automatism, no. Eche se, why you be bia koswa cha cha cha cha cha cha cha. Na wo hun him di. Se bia, me no ti hei. Se bia ye ye program. Me no wey program from certain time. Me wey program wey won sa o ma me signal say ya. Me nim say signal wey o ye dey kwa me chire say say. Into automatism FC no. Eh Panama for no. Because omo coach Christiansen no. Ono nko aye in the helm of affairs for 6 solid years. Just imagine say Obi e won in the helm of affairs for 6 years. Now you hear Ghana side no. Ghana dey me fair moment FC. Ye ni team. Coach ne cry here can I say wey eh different from that club side. E be Obi change a coach proud to the start of a tournament are quite very serious because anka club side crowd ya anka mo that level of automatism because club there they be amu training bomb they be amu training bomb even new coach crampo ba and should I hardy because the same crop of players now we be one or two penny be a transfer market be a or the babeka ho but so we head the way anema see coin na Ghana ya moment FC your coach I am just 3 months Angel. Old players are backline a boy hwe obeti make say sene ya Sena yano, ono sena wamo qualifies nibi. Yeah, bano it nibi rim. The backline, the entire backline, no bien say jikumuni adin and ever, but into the entire backline ikano, they had not played together. But the midfield, maybe I expect parties will be rim, Caleb Inchi or Sibo Muni, the other guys or but I also a new crop of players.
7: Yeah.
11: And even in the attacking quartet in the crampuno, or mukano musa and mohunche. It's not there is no way say you been that telepathy.
7: Yeah.
11: Never bearing to me, I'm a tool, didn't say. Moment FC. They never bet me, I rely on why. Moment. And I know he said, yeah, but first, now, yeah, here, key players. Semenyo, I sat about 32 minutes or so. No, you're just 8 touches. But going into the game, now, you say,
7: or no, you're a key man.
11: Yes. It's born on a more bono. Not a more of a learning process. Or moose, yeah, or a book, a crack, a crack, a crack. But the first half, Nadia, Nay, terrible because we had a level now, Panama, the year corner. But now, as a guy, as Ghanaians, near under it, Panama. But Omo Conquer Cup the last time, Omo do semi final. We have made enjoy some level of consistency.
7: Oh, South America.
11: Yes, Conquer Cup for them won. And then, you're in ranking. Maybe you're not ranking, and I'm sure I'm more bossa. But at least, they are ranked 39th. Ghana was 73rd or so, something. And clearly, that means that they are doing something right.
7: Niti ebano FIFA ranking now more dasro chain.
11: Amuye about 39 places
7: and
11: ahead of
7: FIFA
11: Ghana.
7: FIFA ranking also yeah, then winning more matches.
11: Yes. O competitions are ubo. Maybe our confederation our matches are ubo. O friendly matches now ubo. The high profile matches are ubo. All those maybe I say on a normal day, o can Ghana play the nearest one mention the name Ghana. Ghana esu chain omo. Into even the win percentage nyekra. Now, slightly na Ghana ahead because Ghana win kwa 2.40, mu win ye 3.25. So now even the connoisseurs of the game, nukra, expect to say be a Ghana is slightly ahead.
7: Yeah.
11: Although say you know you need your different configurations na yaba. Into a game noa, me I expected say omu bet dominate. But omu dominate no, and now they are realizing they say omu intimi and turn you omu chances no, and I say half chances no into goals. But Ghana for no in the first half. They came with a game plan.
7: First half.
11: First half, no more bad with a game plan. In Tubasha, your center backs, no, the likes of Ajete, the likes of Opoku, solid.
7: Yeah.
11: Now Ajete, now among for issues with Ajete home because for some time I know I had jittery.
7: Yeah.
11: I quite penalty. yes, only a month for Dinko, I said, a jete, opoku.
7: Matches
8: to a boy in Nano or concede penalty.
11: Yes, Austria Germany or committee penalty. Yes, it's now Panama in confederation is now more boy. Also, I'm not a bad thing across on the qualified because now Mexico, USA, and the other host nation, Canada, or we now the same CONCACAF. But I'm saying, Omunya, that hosting right means no, or man both through qualifiers. Into Panama, they were the best in qualifiers. I'm here to talk about all those things. I'm going to best struggle, but I think so many about 3 wins and 3 draws. And then open one team, I'm going to press it so well. So if they are not the top, they are tied with the top side. I'm going to press it. If they press so well, that's how we have Ghana team. No, that's how you say your fullbacks in the crowd, most struggle. What you heard, that's the center guy. I know feel say, ah, no. Until you say, only attacking mentality, be need defensively or you're solid. Baka so pushy forward. I don't mean minimum so left footed or say right footed. Me share and huni nay ni. So mean the 9 or the bone measure eh huni. It's now here, omunina there was a possibility, say, on bear quite jittery at the back line.
7: Yeah.
11: But I knew

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4: performa chu good morning ye damase ni ye joma pa mo bo any jdi ide abagana by Jordan D. Cohen Fluma, K.D. Luce, and Andro, and Ankebede, Ebebao, Sam Link, Eraho.
2: A chesser, your team near where you might be brave. Because Croatia will lose in the first match.
3: Angel!
2: From John Nobet, Obet tries to pray at least 6 or 4 points. No, they are qualified. England, they are not qualified. In Tigana, I will say improve.
5: Good morning. Good morning, welcome. And being in Kasefu Chrono. Omse Blasters, yeah, we ended the day, but I think say we shouldn't be too much overexcited because at times you know, say Blasters, Bobo, Nasi, we knew we are, Nasi, Gomuti, me, we ne match now. I know you focus, you know, it was so much on the results, and I say win now, Abano. But to me, and focus back on the actual gameplay performance of players, you know, on the pitch, you know. And I know pay, say, sorry, and Kablasta said, board runner, you never saw my Lucy, and I can't send for cry, and no crime so. So, but JD said that kind of 5-star performance, and I expect it from Blasters against a team like Panama, no. Yeah, nyane sa. And we should also take note to say Panama or yes, be would group no more. England beat match Panama, Croatia beat match Panama. Amu nyinati menya sa 3 points na yenya no. So hu entin ka Panama dey also get team she be 3 because Croatia kwache Panama no she ne be 4. England kwache ne be 5. What is the possibility say Ghana beat match Croatia ne eh England? Enti e wom say win number, but aya na yen sa nwini performance na. Players in the demire, no, so that's it.
0: All right, and so yeah, that's it. Mijidi said the technical team, no new Obia, including an opera crowd, Uti, yeah, yeah, can say jubilation, you wouldn't mean Casimir, and the Betty, but also a co boardroom. Now you require a bit me a fast way, but qualify from group, you woman, no word, man, so and I, yeah, and T. Mijidi said, Tim, no word, my said, yeah, Morgan Kine, we have a lot to do because oh my issue, I'm no. Nye bete sa, but mi jidi se, omu nim, pa, juma ye di aswa omu, and I know they will work on that. Send a voice, my 0246677566, latest form, and ye wa bra bomu yonko, mattress, papa, pa, otwa, uncha, ansan, wong se, papa, anase, nye papa, yi natural latest form, no, e gusu di anon, wong se, wa bra 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
6: 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I'm a radio. 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
2: ombeko
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3: o ai watch night no one night patch some bible
2: omko pa ye de na friends eh
3: Wake him. Na Brother Jeff, good morning to you. And na Chisa, international rasta man. Bro, good morning. Na I was say almost sorting machine be mame. One time quick.
2: Yeah, yeah.
3: Achibu jumano. Simple. And I'm catching the unia. I said I would
2: day. Just a laptop where you say now fem call.
3: Oh, Kwame.
4: One time.
2: And kase ni.
3: Meti ho obidi bi bye. Unim say one said I nye juma gigibia or de bye no or busano. Problem or gentleman kicker or so wabe. Spirit in Urano and one no or feed no or so we are not in the south the papa papa papa say no the margin to answer tire. Have you no I know say do no as I have been guy not buying no baby no or hair no say but man who say no as a catch or so Urahanidi spirit no Uraha it's a Jumano obiti anorti it's a papa or boha boha no a boha boha no a click away no doom no or so no say tire. Na guy na here, wasi se dum na wanso tire here. 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
4: Have a wonderful day.
2: All right, thank you. Bye. Thank you. Anya chairman.
3: Chairman Kokumafo.
2: Kokumafo. Okay.
3: LPG, Ashanti Regional Chairman and a businessman at Swami Mazi. The chairman, in Mzao, if you didn't be at the ha, you had to say, I don't pay for the contribution.
2: Yes, as a Mwajan, spirit in Asanaba.
3: Spirit in Abba. Abba.
10: Asadi ya wose. NGFM. Menende anyeje mikase free UK. Ana Ghana fo ombo bo pa na akaya de ba ko pa omunyile omu. Omunyile omu pa na ya start match no so ya wo su and defended no. Ana afenzu no Jordan say no waemle nti ya na ya mfa ne mra second half. That's why so captain but then be benchina ye second half near the number so that say and na atisigi wa ya the papa save ye yes ade aka asem to ye then yakopo na supporters no so and na so mutimi support ye pa then yakopo ase mabai
7: angel
11: Kwame, good morning. My name is Radia Domuni na mo hoye. Kwame media the driver team because for report about Kwame. Kwame enra blaster yes. Na first half for the na enkuye kura. Oh, when is your goalkeeper na baso? If it's a first half no. Bad 10 minutes in oye service. Mienu miense bia. Na enke betimi ato net ni mu. Yes, you are born homoding. And then me expect to say Moko Numbe can was him. Kwame, I never could the best ray is G4. Juma Mudin in you. Yes, your first half for the Hebequary and enough fame. Kwame, and the engineer has a car for the view. Is it G4? I dare you, Boku Jama. Ghana for your support. Now, Mudija is a moon. Come and travel and team up a trap. I'm in a moyajuma.
12: Brakwami, good morning. Simple money. It is about Kupa Makawa Tunsun in Patemu. Nankupon Shamuni to my son mobile at the moment. Mangana near Asante mine. Brakwami, and rather near see a quack quack to me, and I say, and a pump panser that's remaining primary, and I need good one. Kwame, first half of the near my fire, and you so papa. There's a Yankupanum. And even to me at any Magani eating Kunim Nenra, me say, Michel Media no SSU K1. Now, Uber shed Dompa Napra Gafui, a quantum of Fabo Mobunumu display will be to me hanging a tie on one side. Oh, Kwame and Ragana, I don't pay my shimmy just now, Miss Minemu. Yamen, come home. Bye bye.
13: Hello, Angel. Yamama, Yamamu, any age my palm in saying Uncle Pandom, who ye? Yes, we are here. No question, ye. Yerini Nancy, yes, Jordan, a do baby, onke can onka cra. So, best start second half crying better because no has a menu. Sadi, we are cosa minims say a moon is rubbing a bin to me because a day because Sani a call a barco could just on fun who's a game. Nti yesere onkeka no ne ba ani je ba ye nyina ye yenyi appearance ni yenyi biu omo na eje nti ye de e womo se ye ni beje ye da mase
14: well o ka ba teams good morning say you tune with japan nyina ho ye da mase ku tun cheche na kwa ji ni mo ma ni ye ji bi di na kwa ji de be kan se e benya mi ase se no ma ni itimi wi ni mbo ne de hia pa ne se and no my course or mem said the inway yet the Macuna no can who are seven. And then they saw my penny manager in Basso. A yak can't a wood of mono. What's fit a hood drag and the one and another to hear what your mamma used to come with the ship board and one for my shares and no money with my no money to me because of this. I had a Sabi and the passage AC wood and now quite a dear hygiene. The 24 economy and now first we could see down. On pharmacy agenda one when you was fit to be here, only in the EMI, no near quantum, so my income will excuse you.
15: Brakwami, good morning. We saw about the adult mom, who ye, yes, homeboy, ni, if yasi.
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16: Oh, good morning na eji.
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2: Oh, okay.
16: The bank one say, "Boys, na ya de." Say you struggle, you struggle. 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
2: Amen.
17: Good morning, Rakwam. What you mean name? Because if you are dot, I welcome. You said the minute now we did can't carry no. Brother Jordan, are you? You know your brother, your daughter, your penance. But born now, born now. Emwa. We don't know why the Bia. You plan performance no. Emwa, but the Bia, I am the book. You plan when you need. Until Bia can be 3 minutes. Now we are not but wait, you can. You go against England near the idea. You go born about 90 minutes. And could give the impact to Bia and bring given. But as how can we beat them just a what time now? Said yeah.
18: Good morning, Angel FM. I have found a team for with the Isam Dado of Fenzo Kote, Mamembo Mabaso, Namembo, Omae Ghana, Abaso, Namembo Blaster, Team Nunu Coach in Abaso, Sandra Yankopaya, Doman Kunda Bedia, Mamacha Professor Joshua Alabi, Namacha, the Champion Chairman, and Nakusi, Kaka make and say, and the Bona Yabon, and Nikito Nikasu, and the Bian in Bolbo, Usha Portuga, Macha Bobo Yakisano, and Doman Husu. 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
19: Angel. Hey, good morning Nana Jay Bosan.
2: Good morning
19: Pacho nim se na da do munyi na moye no kremu no ade eh akoma ya re pe ni by a best sir, and was a young commentary, Nanka born, ye may be unsure. Yes, I TV snare, feeling an even article. Say, Yamu commentary, Nana, me dear Chira. Yanyaji, Namu Nakumano, Akumano was shrugged. Hey, I said more, I didn't hear mobile. Major, next time, no more, but my command from the money in Yaku could do so. Yamish Shamuni, my wife.
20: Angel. 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ho a I said, you believe Kakari a day. But man can relieve one because Yaka can put any just so credit. My name, who freaking out a bonima, as a moja money ye, Stephen appear money ye, also mobum with you because of famous from Kwamus by your home, poor bono. And they invite you, or you invite as a moja, but my crazy ammo, and those people our camp, or put me a quina, and Tinabino, also retire. Why, you know, one more can they invite you to the camp? No. Into many romo homo. The minister of Maduma de Mujin, a catcher man to Costa Micha and the Pawai, be feeling the Pawai, which I can also solve.
0: Okay. Hello, Nana Kwame Gebushen. Good morning. Kwame Ajen Fini, we got a few fancy new town. We'll be from that kind of Nana Kwame Gebushen, I'm ready to boy sing in Asi. Ghana supporters in the OBRC. OBR supporter Ghana beer than Asi. Say, oh, may we need a first match. Nana Kwame, but your history, you can say, Minyan Ska, we'll be to the cool down. Adaruma, I don't find it. I'm going to TV 3, I'm going to be born. Adaruma, guys.
21: Good morning. On a Friday, Chama Collins in the Chocoba Crufrum. On the channel, I'm for the Madea Mobile. Now, and none of paid, and 15 million, maybe seen none of paid, blast off from Comia and Penya Comayalio. Eh, now Panama and Pony, but as a Duncan, I missed the year game. It was real coach, you know. The Tatus in the Pochi don't need him. Bias is all money by the name of Papa Papa Papa. Yes, sir, enjoy the UD, minute to know the man on the dorsal. Jordan and Gasaran who do for Kumfo. Yes, Reno. Send the Obama said Obama 15 minutes to Kurana or Boboni, who uses pressure, Kumus, who are not in Kurana Beshamay. Yes, I pan or castle, my daughter, pa, but no minute to know boy and the Santa last minute, dear Mfau. Because Jordan was studying on no slow game. 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
2: 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policy Committee on Health. Dr. Nana Ayu, a free year MP, or your co-chair, the MPP Policy Committee on Health. 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Omo a chronic between 2008 to 2013, hospital no yedema contract first site ne nko se wo sufu lie eno om se yes sense ana fi omu decide se yem fe nko afari 2014 na physical construction esha se ewo afari site wo in December 2016 delays kakra eba mu ama omo take over no no om se project no ewo 40% completion. Physical construction, Ebra, after 2016 and 2017, a new patriotic party so will take it over no. Now, it is a 40% complete. I see between 2017 to 2024, under the MPP administration, the project transitioned into a new phase, advancing steadily from the 40% baseline. As of September 2024, the key infrastructure benchmark reached near completion. Na say eno omo I breaking it down. Neche say as at September 2024, civil works ewo the core hospital na nkasa no omo say 97.5%. Core hospital facility overall 92.5%. Architectural works na 87%. On site road networks na 80%. And of a landscape and support facilities, including staff and housing, and also normally say 77%. By January 2025, now overall project normally say 98%. A bra or more a free address. So now documents, as the health committee, no wa or more sa documents in him, baby, a war or more accord to the NDC. Budget awodi kan be kai or parliament awo acknowledge yes ampa ewo that percentage point aye 98% awo mo e kan wasem no talking about sika

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President John Dramani Mahama and the players in a Zoom meeting. So only players need to train come on our video. 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

0: New Year pa. 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Hey, you see that restaurant? Hey, one share so. When you budget, you budget di ammonia j. Adriane come up organic food. I any abutra prepare under hygienic condition. Hey, we see that restaurant. And a World Cup and also matches. Ni njia mohi. Our live screen, giant screen, and I predict and win, and so koso. I will see that restaurant. Kwa wani ba JKK, oni abusi yangu, oni na fufun kwa. I'mo enjoy World Cup, no. I will see that restaurant. I'mu wa enshaya so. Ofori Krugu Avenue. 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Wait my friend, see that restaurant. 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
1: Marco
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2: Ghana na me akasa bibia e kama
0: yeah Ghana na me akasa
2: oh yes yes
0: mumo munya mudi
2: oh yes because how steady ya
0: yeah
2: Jordan kase it's not going to be easy mm-hmm. but we are ready.
0: Yeah.
2: I want to tell you very simple thing. The boys are ready.
1: Angel.
2: Before the game against Panama, yeah. Jordan Ayew, Asia, Ghana Vice President.
0: Yeah.
2: Jenana Opokuajima. And I Jordan this has him to there.
0: Yeah.
2: And indeed, then our boys in Aye. Winim Menia J. Football.
0: Yeah.
2: Boss player. Mm-hmm. What about the football chiache? Mm. Opasha Tengus. Opa she 50 goals, yeah. 3 points now.
0: Yeah.
2: Me boy.
0: Efficiency.
2: Yes.
0: Yeah.
1: Angel.
2: Michel England now is career commentary. England Croatia.
0: England Croatia.
2: First half, new open game 2-2.
0: Shenimati.
2: Yes. And a second half, Omenya 2 goals count. Football.
0: Yeah.
2: Washenu. Bia England bet Michel Ghana on Timisha Ghana 4. Football. Bia Ghana bet match England football bi bia timisi
0: me bi na kan o say football crowd here e bobi ni bobi nsia
2: yes Marco Embra na me wo jide se Ghana be shen bebi an ye commentary ana me kache obi wo say yirenchi no ogo
0: yirenchi
2: yes Embra enye se menwa me man of the match
0: one man supporter offer say e say ama bechem si bechem ani je aba bechem no
2: ara ono ofri
0: ofri bechem one man supporter of Arsenal.
2: Yeah, one man supporter.
0: One man supporter. Yeah, poor match. One man. Onya nai. Oguso at your drama. Man for trying to watch here. Just say.
2: Wow.
0: No one for Arsenal. I should go to Ghana.
2: Hi.
0: I'm at. Just say. I no pay me any cash. Just say. Onya.
2: Wow.
0: No one for Arsenal. I should go to Ghana.
2: Ito ya Bruni.
0: Oya Bruni. One man supporter.
2: Fantastic. So what you say?
0: Yeah.
2: Enra, win him. Where you play? Be until Madrid. More pen on anya. More watch. Usa. But on born boy intelligent. So steady ya. Born if you get your men's are buying.
0: Yeah.
2: Anna Sibu. A channel.
0: Who can't go near saying?
2: Yes.
0: Yeah.
2: Bid up no. And a bit D.
1: Angel.
2: The same guy now. Yirintino. Anna de Massamino. Anna Samino lay passing it too.
0: I recall
2: Asante.
0: Yeah.
2: I Coventry City for boy and all the qualified. Yes.
0: Aqua was speed.
2: Massa. Messi.
0: Asante was speed.
2: Yes. Your boy's be one. Almost at you. Omo from bench, no the energy na baby.
0: Yeah.
2: And no bamunu. Utimu so the good energy be a bamu. What tormente Giovanni Ramos mo.
0: Yes.
2: Jose Cadoba, Cordoba mo.
0: How much is that?
2: No pressure on muso. Panama for Adeba kwe omu weak point eh, omu defense. Defense omu nyade sa.
0: Base ni intimi attack omu.
2: Yeah. ono no obe ono omu coach Thomas Christensen obe biem one obe ono obe bo so steady against Brazil friend match na wo biem
0: no ji o ji ni wo to wo
2: yes ono obe ba ano mo de ba ko a eye o ma yi pa ono mo ba enso steady omu ye long passes
0: omu pepa
2: yes it no steady a wo mo ji abim wo bo long pass no ano mo striker no sisiro waterman no
0: sir
2: onye adwuma bia why say Jordan no but at the end of the day obeye unwa juma. Iti enra, Jonas Adjete, fantastic defender.
0: Enra Adjete, onye Jerome.
2: Yes.
0: Omu partnership, no.
2: Ne, great.
0: Enra omu ya juma.
2: Wamaya mfijiku.
0: Ose bon, abaso papa.
2: Yeah.
0: Papa, enra omu ya juma.
2: En Gideon Mensa, usuye better.
0: Gideon, usuye juma.
2: Eni Marvin Sanaya.
0: Yes, Sanaya.
2: Meni ajire on.
0: Sanaya.
2: Because we first woke up.
1: Angel.
2: Omu Matisse, Isiro Waterman. Eni Jose Luis Rodriguez. Omu 7 days inu. Gwa unu so. Wini play oyi in the film. Gido men say the give boy in free game no. It you said your coach dey change no dey no matter ni baam. It you do be bi na isha ku mu baam no. E bi mu complain Jordan film. Do Jordan echo game ba onim. Jordan player we are all Crystal Palace. Ye ko bi o win foul so a e wono a.
0: Yeah.
2: All Premier League sa record no ka ho.
0: But ma so say say en so so che to ma na yi hwa.
2: Coach ni redeem game bi.
0: Time bi o no mu.
2: Yes. It you dey isha ku ni one guy bi ni baam, Asante ni baam. O mo na be say game no. And I'm catching me can say, I don't know for Siboma because in fifth on Yalusu. I know Elijah, no, you're bad. First half, no, oh, Jim Kofunu for game. As Anka first half, Omisha Guankan one.
0: Baba, I'm born, I share England and Croatia, born in Shayen, and a Ghana and a Panama.
2: England, then also,
0: who should you say? See, there's a performance way, England, dear. Hey, you need say who?
2: I know your first half, then. Say the first half performance in Asia England there you be joto
0: na second half no na
2: second half no
0: you say goal ntia
2: yes and say say goal ntia say we study your changes no here and a boy
0: am I game that's a speed kakra
2: boy yes as a sign
0: first half you slow
2: na yet and asare bam no atizigi e da go pa
0: atizigi
2: da go
0: your passing ball na her save
2: yes
0: say ball na asare
2: win him blasters understanding the about goalkeeper in mo
0: say
2: atizigi obi anko be kesa store better. But onusu nya jide se wontimi oniwa asare betimi aye. It is all steady here. Boss asare bam no pressure na ba from.
0: Pressure na wagan
2: na so. E ba from so steady here. Because oye goalkeeper bi a o command defense. O betie hu. It is my pressure na na esie so no. E ba from kaka. So what you say? Ana Jerome Pokunsu na yide no. Yeah, na come on. It is sibo bam no. What the telepathy bi ban fimfiri ho. Obi o she bibia hun ye yi semeno e free ye number 10 boss ya make what I say semeno bo ye born out of position
1: angel
2: semeno steady a carlos cres I don't know bo na natural you know born a gadola born man city
0: yeah I feel second half na operate
2: hun ne say
0: I feel ne hun ye hun
2: yes
0: na ne hun ye hun
2: yes so he deserves our man of the match
0: na o ya juma
2: yeah
0: we track it back
2: yes
0: but boy with build up
2: I know what you say. You coach your next match against England and look at what boss man out of position be.
0: That's what you need to in natural position.
2: Yes.
0: Every man effectively. Yes. I'm going to boot him no.
2: Yes. Now, Ebi a commanded on dropping. Either Nyamadu will start it. But either Bambunsu.
1: Angel.
2: And I say, I think Bambunsu is one guy. And I say, Omo Adu Kwabinano. Because Ono, why a typical number nine. Number Jordan Rinks. Jordan, what the boss? Hey, na no man, no inquiry.
0: Yeah.
2: Until you come down, bebo nine. I'm sorry, no one thing. Mumpie piambo ne mera.
0: Yeah.
2: Eh? Me say England, omo team. Say saka muni at bench. Mo gano jesi muni at bench. Omo team die. But against Ghana, boss, mark my words here. Me kasa as a sports journalist. Risk the muni na muni chase asimui. Born and pay 0-0 best show one. England match no. Me throw England no. Even me so close to catching England because Ghana is England at some other time. Almost a damn better carman here 1-1. Nay, I'm Kufa Kinsey. It is a boss Ghana is England and you will be us. And you will be us. So what I say, Ghana is England, a boss player. And you,
0: we are sure saying you
2: may say this game, I'm pie 0-0. Ghana will score 1-0.
0: Okay, England game.
2: Yes.
0: And you're too early.
2: Maybe you're too early, mommy. Because Tuesday, 8 p.m. England for team. woman born bo. And no more coach. We coach the one of the best teams in the world and a Premier League Chelsea.
0: But obviously, you fix it one or two beer.
2: Yeah, changes.
0: One or two beer. Yes. You bet me a team.
2: Oman Jordan Corings. Jordan, the only team in the M. Menchino. A do Quabrano.
0: Oman Menchino anymore.
2: Yes, known for Thomas Asante in the Ah, Lampard is starting to convert you, Angelo. Any time you are starting or the big impact ever. Or speed. Or tormented defenders. So, or the same speed, you know. Anyhow, born born, oh yes, careful the bomb. I said, "Quan sam bete tiato." Neko na makacho neno.
0: Ono be born.
2: Yes, oni don so sumeri an.
0: Because English football,
2: yeah.
0: Yes,
2: eno minimum.
0: Yeah.
2: Oro bomb se Ghana. What de? Huh? Yehu Jordan ni enra. But Ghana against England, obehu Jordan. Asema makacho so born wings a. Obehu Jordan because oni boys.
0: England for the football, no.
2: Yeah, ono man ebo.
0: Yeah.
2: Me ba chwa tuma se.
0: Okay.
2: It's a game now, and I call
0: it. I'm not going to for Moon.
2: Gabby.
0: England game, I'm going to for Moon.
2: Gabby.
0: Okay.
2: Eh, bet my Moon. Sure. To be honest, what's there? Enra, many G.
0: Oh, be any G.
2: Send one can go be a mountain. Can be trashy.
0: Come what?
2: Sure. Enra, I say, oh. Woman be what to say? What toba?
0: Yeah.
2: When you're Kobe or be trashy.
0: Ghana,
2: yeah. Me, number four, so. Number one.
0: Hey.
2: It's a bit same was raw. Let me get top. Yes. It's a quality to Jan. And I'm telling you, go. It's a one then. I'm ready to be on. It will be okay for one day to be on.
0: Angel. Na team no dey say who is me yeah
2: do from 2
0: yeah we neighbor team no e yam
2: from 2 says e ba what a competitive
0: world cup ya kon nyina team we
2: and e wo from
0: ah into say
2: baby baby and the show and no I want am where dey
0: boys we but in charge be so say Ghana for be so ka say your team no be a team no nyet team no nya e say be a otan na say omo mpese Ghana
2: na show
0: weakness na what team dem no no mo hu no mo so ka
2: Yes, you
0: are
2: a baby.
0: And now we saw them, which is over, or beat him.
2: Messiah, no groom.
0: Yeah.
2: Johnson, Bantama, Bebiati.
0: So be a
2: traffic at it.
0: Proud as Ghanaian.
2: Yeah.
0: Oh, yeah, one.
2: Yes.
0: And near Kamasa. And only a Kamasa.
2: But you'll be all or be defended. And I, Tim Ninja, and Tim Ninja, by a betro, you betro near Bibia, I be a sin to the free mistakes. We, if you always see, obey, see. So what I say. Mammy Moko, about the first game.
0: Okay.
2: Ghana, you call walk up, be a first game, and quay. From 2-6. I think 2-10.
0: Yeah.
2: And they win against Serbia.
0: First game.
2: 1-0. I know. So, your mom,
0: I'm going to come on him. I'm going to come on him.

0: Enti yan chia Pragia Riders ni nyina Pragia Riders. 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
1: Yan kwa mwono nese yebe kwa na wotida wo. 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
0: You
1: know, Nema.
0: Yeah.
1: And Tobroso for none. Yes, in Tabia Becamas and Bibli. And a moon, you know, Tim's in Bessie. Yeah, come on a boss will be a quite a man's story, sir. Once I can out to my dinner, salute Dacris, and so a monitor, Sanso Anamo for 334, and so a monitor, Manoma, and so at me across Omabi Bia, and so at me a fair de letters, no, and so Adababa Tuta, 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Ersina Betiso. Now, according to play. Was anyone any day? 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roughly cast I want some more retaking Ah, chaso abosha no, enu na sisa bibia, ema chaso mo spirit, enso etimi perform, ana chaso enota, wemu enso edimi temi dinto, enu ayo urana fel Livakovic, 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
1: Polovia
0: yes
1: hey ura
0: Ura, yeah.
1: Ura.
0: Inchi one siamai.
1: Yeah.
0: Any team ni nina.
1: Okay.
0: Yes, omu boy duma pa. Samwa guess as wa.
1: Stay bedasi.
0: Ah, mamuza head of sports ababe urem.
1: Yes.
2: Angel.
0: First half, we have analysis.
2: Angel. 96.1.
1: Okay. Inchi. Okay. Bibia danakwem.
0: Oh, okay. Boss, me beso le akuba. Me boss, isu anime inchi. Oda man in front. Sa.
1: Enu yechi. Aha, muda baha. Yeah, Muslim Sankra Tani we are. Now we are break court, not court, and na court as in San Samo.
0: I mean, stop. Megavon is here.
1: Megavon.
2: Angel 96.1.
1: Okay, Biggie, good morning.
3: Good morning, boss player.
1: Now, Bibia Boko,
3: yeah. Bibia Boko.
1: Yeah, and I pray that you feel good as a Ghanaian. And
3: Debbie.
1: Oh!
3: Debbie.
1: I need you, Abba. When I'm wanting

0: ni age a be fu totro e chese enkomo aye di obi ani age
1: yes three points ni dey important say dey be edi won komo say first game there
0: yeah.
1: At least men lose mm-hmm. But when you have 3 points against the weakest opponent in the group here mm. But what share results no kwa dia who rebe fi perform on any day that performance will matter 3 points
0: and no born e boy
1: yes on any day a 1 in 100 and as our performance will be my 3 points or even 1 point.
0: Do what I just say and right lucky see a winner yana
1: me can lucky because me lucky ni boom
2: sir panel angel
1: or unwini but I'm taking the chances who take you with you a good say when you 3 points but performance na a done dino 1 in 100 pe and I've been 1 point or 3 points
0: biggie then your game plan say microphone we know say on the control game no. And you enjoy control of the game in Momo. Now you're but you sit deep. Now you catch your own the break. And your game plan.
1: Yeah, try say you be crab one be yen to me. Yeah, try say you be crab one be boss player yen to me. Game plan one day met you say because mm. Right from the start of the game, we saw the plan. Mm-hmm. Passive pressure. 4-4-2 block. And one and nine year one you met game plan there met you say trying to limit Panama for no.
0: Yeah.
1: But you try to say you be crab one be. You try to see about attack be yan to me.
0: Any big watch.
1: Time I to me attack be bray was from the 78th minute. That time na Panama for na bre. That time no na Ghana. Yehu because also within that moment of the game no, e be end to end. E ho yenya more spaces for attackers no. E ho ne chance say yehu. Into Brandon Thomas Asante hu e Ishaku Musa. Omo ye more threatening. Samanyo ye more threatening in that phase. Because space is not starting to appear.
0: No, any positive my eh. Say you bet me our game nim yan consider na latter part no ye who ye who.
1: Dabi. Ube wo game musa 78 minutes. Boss player, ube wo game musa 40 minutes, 70 minutes. Oh. Eti England na usia na. Kabe wo game nim sa 70 minutes. Boss player, can you grant me who? England is here, we. And the boss said you're born now. The guy did his first half of cracking 0-0, baby.
0: Oh, boss, and right, defense, nah, not that bad. Which is a center backs, no,
1: Tommy Juma,
0: Latras, no, yes. So Senaya Gideon, and your bad side.
1: Yeah, they allow chances. It's a choice, and your individuals don't want any problem, no. Any individuals on corner boss play a problem no. Menka sa 3 points na ya nyano ya nyadio se ne be obi ntwema no nsi bone.
0: Yeah, se bi abaka se o ya ya shekura sto.
1: E mempe there be 3 points in the eye. E se tie Panama na. Once we group no ma on paper. England ni Croatia ho den che on mo. Mhm. It is on mo no, ye betumi ni o ma bone nya 3 points na eye. But performance na e dan e di no. A china be a muda sa performance na dia unya 3 points no. Sana me pese Ghana fortune on my dream basis so. It does say a game plan from the coach. It does say game no be transitional. San 78 minutes e kwana ye to me a attacky ye no. Uni England ni Croatia na bo wa kill game ni dada. Wa real without performance no. Sa bo na ye boy no. Kanka ni first half no. Uni England ne bo wa real.
0: Because are you saying, say, you intimate hold you England for?
1: With this performance, I just said, sir,
0: I don't know a performance. Net saying
1: it was very bad. Nanya,
0: very bad.
1: Me kabado, very bad. Nanya,
2: angel.
1: Performance, no, done it, no. Oh, the results, no. And I may have forget it. Mm. Performance, no. Because at the end of the day, a tournament football, mm-hmm. The most important thing is the 3 points. But me two audiences who say, oh, what's here England? Not the sad performance we are qua. First half, no baby, yo. The second half, no a yin penny for no domain, your mahomie. No, the second team of Ababo.
0: And my first half, you're showing faces. First half, near performance, let us say, dear lapses, and then we're team of say, England for Bianco, but finish here first.
1: Mammy Mao, start to be a highlight first half performance.
0: Mm.
1: Your boy, a fair shot around the 43rd minute.
0: Ghana first shot.
1: Aye.
0: Let's say you first half more
1: around the 43rd minute.
0: Mm. Dangerous in attack, but defense irresolute.
1: That shouldn't happen. Say team as some and your dinner park so.

0: Jordan you jina park so. Niamh jina park so. Kamadi jina park so. Now ball first off 43 minutes.
1: Some players no dey say we bomb dey.
0: Quality no was so.
2: Angel.
0: They have the quality. Some no on here introduction. Niamh here introduction. Jordan you here introduction. Kamadi here introduction. They have the quality. And today it's now for 43 minutes. Now on what concede this shot to be a poem. And yet at this gig, I just tell Jerome Poku resolute defending our moya. Can bet me allow more shot. It's defending now. Who say defending no crown? Who say allow I'm opponent no or raw final third or say about short to Tiao?
1: Go and run at this gig. You busy pa?
0: Oh, you busy. And oh, how many times now?
1: Yeah.
0: Opiebe ever punching crosses? Well, how many times Opiebe claiming
1: yeah,
0: crosses?
1: No, perform now. Oh, yeah. Maybe not even fin- oh,
0: then,
1: yeah,
0: really. Yes. It would defend it, but won't prevent the final third entries. Won't prevent the box entries. Your key panel or make it saves. Will center backs, eh, make it tackles, name, clearances. But who's one trying to me attack it? Hey, mummy, I can't quench it. I won't say. Boss player, now no. But minya a yibinchiro.
1: Okay.
0: Angel. The average age of this current Black Stars team, 26.
1: Average age.
0: Average age, 26. This current Black Stars team, no. Met miya kase, one of the golden generations, Ghana yenya. Onse yenya golden generations in 2006, 2010, 2014, mo. Aw mu jine jino mo this generation, part of Ghana golden generation, no. Fortunately for us, these players, most of them are playing at the top level in Europe. A big boy Champions League, a big boy Europa League, a big yardie or more respective leagues. It means say you need a crop of players be a omo modern mono ewo so. As at now omo fie no ewo form no. You to me form nya we. Now no omo fie no form na. Ke betumi take advantage of that. Ni edie ye bibi no ye ntumi form nya hwe o next worker 4 years some nyobe 30 years Elisha Owusu be 31 Isaoku 26 Niamh 26 Kamadin be 29 sa time no mu nyini e hone edie o be bibi ana but what me come die na
1: yes me tiopa
2: angel
0: time we no mu ahoden no omo ye mujamu no na omo ahoden no wo soro no ye form nya bibi a. Because the four coaches, Papa, Ombe Bibi, Ombe getting the best out of them, and Farmer, Niaya no Kokwasa. 4 years later, no Omumbe Nini, we can't get the best out of them. As you're sitting up, we must get the best out of this current crop of Black Stars players.
1: But say, coach, any new idea? Kameka say, if not the best, cry no one, on your elite cry, at least. Onim said the game not here.
0: Dini di owo dino. But that is na oba two matches our body wheels in
1: yeah.
0: We no boss player.
1: Unconvincing.
0: Debi. Ni defense ukron convincing me. Defense na me di dini di ukron convincing me. Oya Ivory Coast ni kwado ni bi. MS Fire who say na ho den no. Intenten wa ho ni jina. Owo young diamond dey oy good in 1v1s. It is the style of playing in the say. Mami isolate this wingers now. Among who are doing 1v1s, no. Now, means some provide you almost support with underlapping and overlapping runs. It's who are doing manana and tenten wahoe huru. I'm a diallo bum, no, dear no way. The amount the genuine who dear no way. Basmana to the agent of no, dear no way. This current crop of blasters players, no. Our wingers almost here threatening in 1v1s. But how many times now, but who says I'm a Najibawa isolated fullback? Abajibono, Abaji in traffic. Taxis ban near the isolated wingers. No more many 1v1s. I'm a moment to me a crazy. You got born who could do final tether. You need idea, Bia. Born who could do final tether. You need a dream, Bia. Say, we're moving, Kwasa. We're moving, Kwasa. You're dragging away. You're way, say,
1: yes, now. Crazy opening B.
0: Who will be? Boss player, who would a canocrator? Who will be? Your most threatening attack. Tell my bra, any space, sir. And no dear, you have born in confirm. Open the stranger spaces near the born in confirm. Or sitting deep now, no more 5-4-1-5-2-3. No idea, be any
1: hope. Yeah, I bet you much to
0: change. I to change you, be any hope. No idea, be any hope. It boils down to the fact to say in AFCON, say you are soon abishia. Because we are Ghana, Obaba be guetire. It where is your idea of penetrating Angel. A block? And now Ali Moreno of ESPN, he was talking about the same thing. Say final third one, one who could do a yeni idea biya. Obaba no say no say yeni idea bi. I didn't be anywhere for Black Stars. Say we could do final third. I didn't be anywhere. And now you born a ebo no possession no. Ekwa center back wo na ekwa ado center back. Na kwa fullback. Na saba another fullback. Left back no. Na sa kwa right back. Na saba left back. Enkwenenim. Because over here no. Na the distance between a center back bako. Any calibidentia no you su 4-3-3 on the ball, especially in the first half. Na Jonas Adete baby ojina no. Any calibidenti 8 no 1 enim no. Sa distance no ebe 50 meters. Now, what distance tin tin tin say? Obese da pass ball na kwa ko many pano o same vivi won. E to be da progress ball no. Options ni ho. Ile so usu to me, onu no assist na kwa be drop ball ba be di ball no. Onu so be hwe no, no ne center back ne distance no, eye be 20 meters. E to center back no risk pass no, because distance no wa, e risk say ye be intercept ball no. Ye optimize distance for progressing. Ye ni kwaya ebe foswa isolate ye wingers no me good in 1v1s no. Ye ni final third patterns. Ye ni final third ideas. Angel. And he send him defending. And now she the space and that met full line defensive line in VV. Ye Panama ni si ya. No Panama okura bo na. Na ni ways of entering the box ni niye. Either say obekwa direct to the winger. To the top striker. And now say obekwa direct in behind. Martinez guy no movement in behind. And now say obekwa so diagonal switch to the either side of the pitch. No ma cross the ball in the above sim. And one and no more. Or man your man do something the ball in 2 months about for mu. Can you easy kura? Can you easy because that space is that you met full line near defensive line? Kakaka.
1: I no imagine say bia against England ANS game. Now say I'm gonna exploit this space.
0: I'm exploit it with ease. Oh quality no. On was our coach on so nim kwa be fast why exploit it. Yet to me bobo. Me hobo na Panama 454 way. Mid full line 4 no. Omo to me bo many mana e kwaka kakado mechi. Near possible ni dia kwa wings. Na wings no, instead of say ka, o say ye be meki that out in passing no.
1: Yeah.
0: O say space ni da mechi. Eti ka de kwa wings na quickly what's out their back inside. Ye nyebi. 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Kwa betu mea make those inside diagonal passes no. Obetu mea make those passes. Amia exploit that gap no. Onyebi.
1: But at the world stage, a player to say biya semenyo. Oba Manchester City. One Pep Guardiola ye juma. Oh, Jordan Ayew. Wabbo Black Stars ache. Wabbo club football ache. Oni coaches pia ye juma. Kabini se by now no. Coach in kanye kura nwa. More pack and so bono, Mr. Cabrera Boa, swag president, or say players play football.
0: Yes,
1: it's a moment to me come out during moment. You be. Oh, I mean,
0: a drew one sooner and yet coaching a partner or pa. Okayena Bonnie could come out,
1: yeah, because as a way as what
0: yes, coaching a person playing safe. Are you playing safe?
1: Emma coaching,
0: on the
1: open on
0: the open now, Yamano. Say, idea, you use a exploit here. Boy. It's space dormancy. It will just make that out to in passes, no inside diagonals, exploit the space. Yenyebi, no idea. Not but if the performance no improve,
1: yeah.
0: If yamaya ni na hosabi sabi, ni ampe kocha, abe getting the best out of this current crop of players in the Black Stars. Yenka unu say, every age na 26 this year no, debia ekwenili. 4 years time, Semenyo bekwa 30. Elisha bekwa 31. Thomas Partekura de ebiya no on more blasters in ibiyom. Kaili bine nchimu nyine ebe nyini. The time is now. Get a coach. Ye maximize the talent no. Send ye Ivory Coast mo maximize your more talent against Ecuador no. Ye maximize bi.
1: Se eno diye, ebe pa sakwa ye biya be after the World Cup. Ana, mo ye siye diye, biya World Cup ye
0: ye. Se ye free group ni.
1: Oh, are you sure? Asimena kanisa no
0: na menu aka performance the same show bia
1: debi Ghana se Panama anti Ghana against England and Croatia.

0: the worst case scenario, Ghana nya 1 point from these two games. 4 points. Mathematically, you know, you say it will qualify.
1: I am in tank and same way, but my cabinet. Performance when you're the bear 1 point in Ukraine from these two games. Born I born in one. So one ebe ya.
0: And to me, you draw NTR.
1: Draw current tier back.
0: But we expect, sir, coach, no lapses, been mistakes, sir. Ebia or obey any substitutions, players, no lineup next match. Ebia best, sir. Ebi so best, sir. Game from, plan, kakrani.
1: Yes, from that angle, they met was.
0: Mm-hmm. Yes.
1: Ebia normal be best, sir.
0: Mm-hmm.
1: Now performance, no improve. And what dear, I can say, sir. England, you bet to make a point.
0: Mm-hmm.
1: Croatia, you bet to make a point. But some of the Nadia, Mahuno, so run in the air, your point, and free back.
0: Now, dear new man, as a son, of course, you bet to make a point from those two games.
1: More ideas in the final third. Find ways to progress the ball. Find ways to isolate the wingers. Now, my idea in 1v1. And one, no, who we are, or block, who defending the better, get more pressure on the ball. Passive press and enye.
0: Say, be a ball you cry opponent now.
1: Press in a kakra.
0: Mm-hmm.
1: Put to press a one or so.
0: Say, be a ontimin juni bebre.
1: Ontimin juni bebre. And no ma kakra away. And one no.
0: And I say, no, a personnel, and I say, son, and I play, son,
1: you bet me the place where ya na ye. But quoting him, so quoting him per se, or be press ya, on press it. So quoting all apply pressure in the block, or apply pressure in the block. So coach, you know, I apply high press. Yeah, and you build up from the back. So final third, the way I need to be who could draw. Now you have an idea, be a debate creative chance as you go. This is the situation that you want to see for Black Stars. But we should look beyond the World Cup.
0: Okay.
1: Now you find the way. You better maximize the talent now. Boss player, a Kura Ghana Blasters currently, no, because Sanya normal see corner. The performance, no, Kwana echo form. Kwana boss player, echo form.
0: Okay.
2: Angel.
3: Papa say Abedi Bano, I am re. On Tuesday, Kabibi Kakra. Oh, yeah. Edabnada, Ghana ni England. After say Ghana, I'm not watching no. Umu ni say Ghana beti miyache England Edabnada.
4: Oh, nini na ye bunya mempire say ye di GDA mempire bunya retech le no. Ye sinya me say onsa anumi ye na ye insa inche second match ne bebo. Ba ye best stress say Pele Bano die ye miye nim. 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Se second match ne kobe mkura be 20 minutes tana kwa be bobi. 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
3: Endi.
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6: 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applaud them adwuma wo saa ne tie there are times what you see and you need to see
5: yeah
6: nti you cannot come and sit here because ah memo abeka sa wo kan nti adane you have to just be a man
5: yeah.
6: and admit say your prediction ah ma
5: take in the humble pie
6: oh yes I mean a football and me you're one of the people and who can come in my me as me adwuma ekodu fie 3 am grand me ba not for people to think say
5: yeah we can't say that we're
6: going yeah we know yeah we know yeah we know for some time now you sat back for them to play in the first half but they weren't clinical enough in the first half they were the better team in the first half the second half no kwanyese ne better chomo broso woman kusa okwa start na wona but in football the most important thing e wan na share
5: goal na ebebe mu no
6: na share
5: and a separate
6: team ti ama Ghana ejina yi me ka sem bi se kodo ye coach onya kukuduru e betibia e bibi but I still see say onya kukuduru onya kukuduru we were lacking something e wani mu Jordan Freeman kakra no look Brandon Asante no.
5: Yeah.
6: Oye Pesi. Semenyo. Uye go ne ba yena. Aye nipa miensa. Ene ma go ne ba yu. Mini ze bigi ni Jeff Murray ya.
5: Combination.
6: Kalibi yenchi no. Ene starti da attack.
5: Yeah.
6: Ene opiama semenyo. Semenyo pass na ne ba. But yo ma ye shepa na ma foni ye defender no. Oko ofom. He was not supposed to go to the ground.
5: Yeah. Oko taka Asante
6: no. He was supposed to be on his feet.
5: Nanko ne Asante eko.
6: Ma oko uye defender. Ana ye player. Na oko ofoma. By the time I'm sorry about no player no pace or koja wo but you keep him on you keep him on your toes as a woman ti adwini be mi no but o for man he touched slide in the man in the ball no
5: yes
6: but Asante was more faster
5: we hurry up
6: and oh yeah now a chance even if we get to my step party eba as your party mum as number 6 me boy here in chino as number 8 because our home need to do the double our home is over running akoka that is the attack any defender obetumi asa aka ho so a good score line for Ghana na the aka enemy the door so we can still get these 3 points but still you be free mincha wa de kunja
5: eh
6: yes we got 3 points automatically akoka because I'm on four say oh eh there when you 3 there best 8 no yes sanity obi betumi anya e bia 3 na bia ne goals o concede ye ade we de I think they are here wa don enti
5: omo mu dia ngo tramaza chini
6: yes obi so you see e ye good and untira na no pe wo ka se nya 1 point unya 1 point ka wo de we jire ye
5: 4 there at least we hold
6: makodo yɛnka no kwankyerɛ hu sɛ ɛno na bɔɔ na ɛhwɛ 8 o'clock

0: difference between Enoch boy no any the any Wolves boy no. Se Ghana for ref here. Wolves game no. Ghana as tail back. Wolves and a jibo ni boy ni na. Ena yenya one magic individual brilliant bi and a che go. Enra, it was another individual brilliant. It was from a builder from midfield. First pass, second pass, and a boy no kwaya kose. And ti a de bien was so Ghana team. Now, they are fortunate to get the 3 points because Enra, Lawrence Atizigi, was severe in the first half. And it means as a coach, Carlos Queiroz, everybody boy is here, they are. Then a lot would depend on his goalkeepers, whoever get the note to be in the post. Because in the first half, we say game any worse boy, yeah. In the first half, we created decent chances. Ena Atizigi save we. Ena again, Panama created decent chances. Ena Atizigi save we. And to me, sir, say both same under Carlos Queiroz there. It means that your first half is crucial. Say crucial there. A treasure, your goalkeeper, obenya opportunity at them in the first half. Biano, who are sudi sir, who your mistake net one tumpe at the Makacho sir, Carlos Queiroz. We're both 60 matches. Our World Cup. Before Enra match, no. Now, we lose 8. We draw 4, and we win 4.
1: Mm-hmm.
0: Anytime, Bia, Bob, Carlos Queiroz, net, Bia, no, at the World Cup, no. On Trosso, Enra results. And see, Enra, Enka, Panama, for the ball to a tremor. And then the record, towards there, Nanka bet they say, but not all the 3 points. Because in the friendly game of boy against Wolves, yeah, but 1-1, yes, you go, and a current year. And elementary mistakes are, you jab boy, no, a man, opponent, and attackers, a boy, you know, against Wolves game, no, it happened, and but when we ain't man capitalize it,
1: and a game plan,
0: you cannot always be playing and giving. Easy balls to players are omu aike no omu wo foma omu nindo omu ye. Anything yes, any question say yes, yenye we need ye, but the game wasn't convincing. Bibian si sa o timi nim. And the same game ebon wos no, ene mungu enra. One brilliant pass, one brilliant moment, need a thought to them. And ti, if you are going by the lack, you can't always be lucky, say, de bi abonya lucky, de abobo a thought to them. And the whole game ni na players are omo yio mo no won't be count to players better three a we yio mo blast team ni sana e ko see in the friendly game against Wolves team no and so say we need to change our game plan. This is not how Ghana boy ball
1: plan where the officer mo are going
0: there be if ubo ni say and they say nipa e pese ni pepe say You lose on a visa, but say your body say, yeah,
1: I said, fair lose.
0: Nah, keep us on Medano. Omania, a very good game on the day. You consider more than one.
1: Go keep on born a bar, obey, save you, have a bread.
0: Yes. And say, a bunch of Englander, who shall place our Mukutas here? How Musi Efaso Mugosa? Any Oma, you must say the last 2 months now. A difference, no, as maybe. Rose 4 players, no, and Panama 4 players, no, Esmebre. In fact, a DNT can yes, any Panama ever ball. No one edited the pace. I'm going to air body, yes, it's back. It shouldn't be done anyway. Yet England, a ball, no England, take over the game. It's cool. Are you okay? Because the quality they have, DNT me. But any Panama body, DNT says Panama, and edited the pace. Okay. Now, they probably lucky because ago.
1: Okay.
0: You can't always be lucky.
1: Okay.
0: And see, at money there, as soon as you see our home, your mom when say, you bet me a sovereign noma, net me 1 point, you bet me at your queen. But say, you bet me say, I'm sorry.
1: Okay. You more time, I reckon, ahead of the English England game.
0: Yes, because I know positions are the place in the crowd, you know. Yeah. And you're too good. So, and you know, maybe I did it too, and you're too good. And see, yeah,
1: you've been a time,
0: Ashay. No, yeah.
1: Okay, punch up for time, Kakra. For time,
2: Kakra.

0: Six minutes.
1: First of all, you have free this angle, say Angel. So you raise your hope so much. Already, no Ghana team we are condemned. Number one, because of the fact, say, team ninye that good. Unless, Ebia, one kasa, bibika krebisi, and now we can't for floor. Your team we no a match or any good. Your team ninye average. Below average, cry. We have a team, matches I have bonin and convince you, Obia, say, games I have bono, and it has all ho. But you know, in a game of football, so we your analysis. Man was a soft be before this game. Me follow no the trend be an work on quite or the fast spiritual realm or start if Champions League. PSG will win this Champions League. Ghana will lose all the three matches in World Cup. That was the content.
0: Mm.
1: Oh, I'm telling you, me tell you that is. I wish I would have the name now. Me name say TFO be bring they are making. But I'm just say it could be true. But in the game of football, dear friend of football, no. What sembia be can be ano? Yeah, no what ma 0.9% be tokro bia da ho say football dada. Nobody thought Spain will come and meet on my first game na go cry ho say a best Spain thing. Into football is this everybody thought to say Ghana best shakura be a probably near this Ghana or no wobo bo na enko yena diamond is na Ghana enko she go tati bida intensi. See a best shakura shen intemi and shen say back to the game. Me ubi sa me anwa me best players. Mama say call. Semen yoho.
0: Mm.
1: But I'll be some best two players are. Ebi anipa amon share no ye. Gideon Mensanra and Caleb Yunchi. Anko mumi enu bi ha was like shocked. Gideon Mensah a person ma criticizing the number three. Me taka se. Wa enjoy number three position. At that wa mana se rejapa diye. Player bi anti me tuno. Do baby kwa anwa diye concert. Benra. Go and watch the game well. Ubo mu se. He was the most influential person. Linking from defense to middle. To attack.
0: Gideon Mensah.
1: I tell you, he was superb. And of course, Irenchi. Irenchi cried obi unu se. Se jama bo no kra. 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Ge ni strike a biya jina wo.
0: Kopu bo ni bo be chem. Ke chem.
1: Se wo bi jina wo kra wo kan shem keke ba ye ni bi wo. Ye wo problem papa. 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Ba me on se me kase. Ye mo kure sabaso. At least to Ghana these boys. Put them together like you know, I started about 5 new players, if I'm right. Ah, just no cry in crying, mommy.
0: 5 new players as in more World Cup, maybe done. I say.
1: Yeah, usually I'll go back to that. But usual okay. Setup, I need more. Now, who say, yeah, yeah, 4 and 5, way more. Yeah, yeah, this number 6, way more. And
2: but Angel.
1: Number 2, very good. Friend is
0: Senaya.
1: Sana me pesa me chere ma
0: new players.
1: New players. Ah, me that me down so the car say some players when you na cry no. Omo your future for AFCON. But then right, their performances. Please, let's not underrate Panama. They came strong.
0: And now omo physique and that so was
1: a very difficult for most of the top teams the point, to play against.
0: Let me feel say near my crown or not miss Rokra Mano.
1: Bra, a difficult near my just was on. Opaswa yen a dribbling skills and your baby and no could scroll man go bebre. Because for no more physique. Oh, two omwa. I say what your body me
0: number says be not so then.
2: Angel,
1: Emmanuel, my dear, my players, Nibi. Individuals be a bear more no more energy for Frono, and the best still issue. No, where ya? Aside, Omo, shall see a ball, Bono, Brandon, or buyer, Fatal, or buyer. I mean, Omo, bear mono, any who said, because I'm the energy for Frabba, and Tino, be who at the Fofro. The Amepesa make a question, say, Yetim, Nenye, ye. But it's good we had a booster, and can they say, Paramasha, one nila, which I mean was obvious. Because always safe, sir. At least, yeah. They were all clear goals.
0: Yeah.
1: I bet me I say on any day.
0: Even your passing ball now,
1: on
0: safe,
1: any
0: yeah.
1: Day.
0: Oh, yeah, yeah.
1: On any day.
0: Yeah.
1: Goals, sir. Yeah, you know. A shank for. In effect, I'm going to say, sir, your team, no. Yeah, starting free, baby. Yeah. Say to me, I say Panama. And no cry, my Ahwadin Kakra say, we still can hold England and probably go on well with Croatia. Yeah, come on, we drew even one of 16 men for Ghana and come. But you see, let's admit, it's not a fear to say, Mauku. wo na fie te sei sa man nae na ohu se ya sha e ya sem foforo ofie abonte abonte se na
0: eti
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0: no spirit
1: me tin kwa chire mu ebi num se se de beje omo team ebi so lack e de omo beje
0: because no say
1: for your analysis
0: na go be free him aba
1: You never thought. But me sere coaching so. Ebi a won teme kasa me, ka bitimi ka Portuguese ana say Iran kasa. En ka me ka bi. Unim, me sere no. Jordan kra o ye captain. O so du ba bi no abra. Place ni bi o mo signal eh.
0: O
1: ya ko ye Ronaldo
0: o coach. Coach ma bre.
1: O bra. Bo no say nko ye sa
0: na.
1: O de me de me na me ka na sa ba say coach.
0: O ba sere ka say me pra. O de me pra. Na o de free.
1: E pese me kire say say like oh.
0: Ye bi na ye nyu free
1: leader. Nti Sesame, I said, can you bad? At a point, no, we still game, no? Because, some of you to be Pierre Boma, I say, so more form.
0: 1-2, I say,
1: call. I don't know, I'm a boss,
0: yeah,
1: yeah.
0: I say, call.
1: Sir, I said, I'm going to say, I say, I could go to two boss.
0: Yeah.
1: Mm. Yeah, what time, my team are good. Now, I'm going to say, I'm going favor, I'm going to lead by two goals. Whoop a go. That's a boy, see, be a one, who are then, a piano, wa. But I don't even hear, piano, no,
0: just him.
1: Whoop, piano, say, Koya, be, I better was you. Yabba, boy, basso. Ube kutu suwae de nwa hasame nyo, on timi nka, ba wahano.
0: Nwa hano.
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1: 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But he talks very fast. Say somebody is running.
0: Oh, pass me to me.
1: And a koi. Miss Sremo. 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
0: Pass me onu ya. 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
1: Pass me onu ya. But 6 minutes. 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
0: o me say bebre
1: mark you be say
0: okay match in your more time e kan wasam na ni contact kakra tab na so crack
1: yes
0: kakra bi na
3: o ta me ni cry yes
0: only crazy no be be crow
3: han me ni yes and me kasam pa ma ba
0: contact kakra
3: me ka tu abi tu abi yes
0: kiti
3: go me ni me kasam ma any die many die din nyina no nya about say bia team ni ye Yedika kan wasem wa high fear say nyina discuss about the team. Emma me ka say team ni dey me hwe team na team ni nye. Ba me jidi a me won say be qualify. Ke bia me nka about say bia tactics bi na dey
2: ko.
3: Ana say bia your quality bi na dey
0: ko. Na dey ko.
3: Me say me jidi say be qualify. And the bia me stance no me come as nyina wie na me bot team na chi me analyze team ni nyina wie a. Then me ka be say Ebe qualify. I'm a dog. I'm a dog. I'm a dog. I'm a dog. I'm a dog. I'm a dog. I'm a dog. I'm a dog. I'm a dog. I'm a dog. I'm a dog. I'm a dog. I'm a dog. I'm a dog. I'm a dog. I'm a dog. I'm a dog. I'm a dog. I'm a dog. I'm a dog. I'm a dog. I'm a dog. I'm a
0: dog. I'm a dog. I'm a dog. I'm
3: a dog. I'm a dog. I'm a dog. I'm a dog. I'm a dog. I'm a dog. I'm a dog. I'm a dog. I'm a dog. The 2, the 3, the 4, and 5, solid. Goalkeeper Tizigi, hey, yeah, dear first half.
0: Pa.
3: And I'm post you, Asari. Ubi si Asari, dear Juju, dear, oh, lucky, oh. Nam say, day, or so by, Baba go cry and corner so, nam say, ah. And to a dem, now, but,
0: you know, Tibo, yeah, when you boot to the now,
3: or can't, but as he saves, yeah, or bear my name. And I'm say, Asari, yeah, can ask him, so dem. Na, mok, I first time said, Bo a ma oso. Na uke put clean sheet. Nye wini game na. And no. And he say. Ube saves. David is here with United. Ye yu league ni wia. Ube je the best goalkeeper. Ube je the best saves. Na ma United. E konsidi goals.
0: Nse ye ni mse keep a square no. Se ou timi organize u defense ya.
3: Ya.
0: Ema bo ni ma. Good. Because uwe di kan ye huwa juma da da.
3: Fantastic.
0: Nti uwa clear among. Nti uwa ye huwa juma da da.
3: Silence ye.
0: Yeah.
3: So me anua. Baby, I'm a bomb, my basso, at the defense and the goalkeeping department. Solid communication, organization. Marvin Sananya, Marvin Sananya.
0: Yeah.
3: Solid. Get your mensah for once and ne, my brother basso. And the two center pair, on say, Omanya play on my tab bomb, Ghana. So, yeah, both any match in Penis true. And then, Russell, omo my good performance noa yirenchi oso me catch say without pate se bien ka pate bo bia enka e bia ke bebo elisha pate enso coach otuado catch say yirenchi e right back no mane mo midfield obo no o tin bo right back behwe enu a richi bo boy enu a change so ye no second half ni bi buaye but e che too much
0: Yeah,
3: we are Thomas Sante Baya. She the energy.
0: Aqua o speed.
3: Oh speed.
0: And now, no.
3: Sabon or Koyeno. Ebianca normally. And can strike a beer. And come back up a foul. Not with delay.
0: Yeah.
3: But show me room. And now, but try. She said, Samanibu room. Now you're in Chibeba. No, I cut back and I'm for pulling any more. And you're going to buy, you know. Hey, dear, I'm with Tim Nabasso. Marco for me. Me, Tim Nayawano. And yet, dear, Benya bad, sir. As a coach, you should work on the players to get the best from the players. You must have been but changes, you know, and if you say, "Hey, so when the first half, na performance, and then you are more on tag back okra, but second half, Marco, na better than the first half."
2: Angel 96.1.
0: Mr. Aduko Toko,
4: Marco do. If I didn't hear me say, Medica can say, we got to connect the Gusu Shenema. It is supporters in Nabu Tempan Pabunta team, Maji, and paying for Ipia Bontina, and the Abu say, Sekoto Bomua. Yes, so to Koto Boma, I will go to Koto and what the Boma no Bawas at the end, Debbie. Uko tuni Bonuma, Nabu says, say Bonuma, into a month to Mobas Shenema. The American say, Moku, Ghana. Mean your politics. Near young my politics not saying you.
0: I didn't see
2: it.
0: Obey
4: me, busses here. The Mahuna Yam Edra, meaning none in Yan and Nijina and Nimua near share a month for ye jubilee to war, Kakwemuha. Not any jipa, self football no Ghana. Who be happy?
0: Yapo,
4: Nasu Niama Binti. A ma ye, yet he comes to see a Quebeca say, Yen Sabi Sabi Yen, men I'm disabled. Yen DC dear, but Ghana dear, Bibia cost to come a kama kama. 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
4: soho
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4: obi
0: ani age
4: na sesa omo ni na me som ko fa san sensem no ekoko bade a
0: ani
4: yes adwene be se and nothing I say, Ubeye Yamama said, dear, and the union I have a day, Yabesen will be Bompire and more. Intimate,
0: near
4: Satino, who two for me, so media makers who two for Quayeno, and I lack Nabai.
0: And I said, I didn't know
4: that would be as
0: okay. Now, Kotoko, sir, Bibia, fine, dear, Bibia, fine.
4: Kotoko,
0: Kotoko, send
4: me. And the medical catcher and say, Yam Payan seven two jatis a canino. So, Yamia Dumasepa, and Yamano, Babia, ye free, and Yamano, ye prefia sieno. 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
0: 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the country beba and time you share 4 p.m then for the obi answer emre if I say so ma Eugene Matt travel and consult Eugene Matt travel and consult upe so to kwine out kwam anone a akwanto she say 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We a teacher near Japan and so ho afe we nesa Germany work permit at se dependent as I can into Eugene Matt travel and consult. O the won come to minima on babuao no wa ya on krata no wako. Eba se visa application na obe assisto supporting documents no obe buao na wa ye flight reservation. travel itinerary, hotel bookings, nini na Eugene Mat Travel and Consult. 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Opa, so ya was sin wajuma. 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So was sin eke kan. And now se bia okasa. 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Opa, so si was sin silver. And now se gold. 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Omo ye dental crown and bridges, dental implants, omo ye teeth extractions, teeth colored fillings, omo ye teeth whitening, nini na omo ye scaling and polishing, Jinji Med Dental Clinic. Omo okumase, Abrepo Junction heya, ewo total filling station echi, omo ben Angel FM ha, ena Tachiman, omo amazin, ena Fiakra, omo nungwa, ee C5 Junction wa, omo ben main station no, ena Atomic Down, so omo oho, ube tima fre Jinji Med, ewo 0559-139582 and I say 0598-405674. Now, Jinji Med Dental Clinic, I think, come on. Now, I'm also a boy. Now, what to me, I was single juma, maybe be so to me, I come on. I'm in a touch, and at the first half, and so a buyer. Meeting at the Mauko, meeting with my Don Summer, the Macho Man. Up next, a breaking news with Alibaba Dan Kambari, Bibia, I a crowd on tea, Yadassi, Yensensia, our commentary position, Abra. About 4 p.m. South Africa and the Czech Republic. Magavon, Asia. Je sais dire.

0: 1500 Ghana cedis. 1X Games. 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Gaming Commission of Ghana agin krato yatum.
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10: You've tried the rest. Now experience the traffic generator. It's much more than just another program. Turn it up.
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6: Come on, come on. Hold up.
7: Name of he who died and laid in the grave and arose triumphant on the third day, Jesus Christ, the Son of the living God. And now every whispering and every message that the enemy will send to us, we command it to be arrested and negated by divine authority. We command the enemy, you will not speak, you will not utter a word. Every threatenings and fears and intimidation, every familiar spirit that will try to reveal pictures and bring panic and

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0: 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What I say, a bin to me, see what we are said that. It's a misrow. So, what was our problem? We are. Am I will be now down to Tammy Crabra, Kitty my Abba Center? Your no money, I'm sorry to be a man. Your no money is 0246 91 47 17. 0246 91 47 17. J. Accra Medina. Accra, so the only 0551 43 49 46 0551 43 49 46. Me patcho to American Ebra Kitty Ma Heba Center. Kitty Ma Heba Center, Yadi Kaka Chow said. So, what is I a little in Mubia? I ma will be another, say, in your drew. Now, my dear Council Catcher says, I a little winner, Bruni say, Yasuan Wayan Senyano. Say a little winning, I had syphilis and more. And they disen the penny. 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
1: DM what TikTok here. Emmanuel Minister K.
0: Mhm.
1: Emmanuel Minister.
0: And na Facebook so.
1: And na Facebook the same name. 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
0: Instagram eh.
1: Instagram na go hobby.
0: Mani nyina di ni nyina na pe YouTube so di be na de o.
1: For now YouTube my account no unblock
0: o. Oh okay.
1: So eh ho.
2: I was all my dining in I want to be power.
1: Amen.
2: For number two, yeah, will be person obey a program man, will be pretty man, and I'll be turn your manual. Number, I'll be now ASA.

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So far so good. South Africa. 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
1: 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I think I'm in a good news for me. But I think Maseku should have scored that chance, or at least or they hit it targeting it, because now a simple tap in.
2: Now a simple tap in South Africa. Antiman Fakoto Anyankwan. Game no at was Czech Republic. I'm gonna crab on the sabre. I was center line in Chenhope. We're Pian Yashim. Now so South Africa defenders no Abomode. Mihua Brantier Kuliso Mudau. Wajai Amani goalkeeper Williams. Goalkeeper Ronwen Williams. Wabo 63 matches. Adema South Africa. 34-year-old Ronwen Williams. Wachasia Tintin Yashim. Born about check for Nafem. Pine Echo, South Africa. Nansu Debi. Nobody in particular but defenders of Czech Republic. Omo Abajibono. Mihua Brantia. Ladislav. Ladislav. Wa Jeffrey keeper and Sam were Pian Abedi Fafaso. Bonabedia Brantia Hranek and Sam Hranek, a Germany goalkeeper. Goalkeeper Kova. Goalkeeper Kova Swan Chaho. Were Pian Koma. Abrantia Ladislav. Ladislav, see a kind of man with Hampton Wanderers. See a kind of man with Numa Che 28 matches. And the German Czech Republic. Asher some 6 goals. Czech Republic still in control. Ewa Omwanka Safam. Where Pierre Pasna Shem now should I be South Africa for interceptable no referee Gene Friedman Ediaman South Africa referee Tori Pensu referee Tori Pensu Obabe Siapa Eno Jina Mema Game Musa no Nyasam Ketua Kra referee Tori Pensu born on the 8th of July 1986 39 year old female referee. And the FIFA badge in 2001. So it means some 5 years ago, and a FIFA had a badge, and a man, so it's not officiating FIFA accredited matches. Talking about referee Tori Penso, our free USA, or no, and a general game, my OD. Apart from referee, you know, Osanso, a digital marketer, digital marketer, referee, and a general Temua, OD game, you know, referee Penso, or no, and a D. 2023 FIFA Women's World Cup Final. Or no energy and Temua. Czech Republic and South Africa. Or Twairim. Ah, so far, so good. You see, I can't want to see my Dionu. 20 minutes. Our first half now. Czech Republic, go back. Number 18, Sadilek. And the 12th. And one. And you

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Republic center back Thomas Holtz wa pimbo ne fre chokra na nkofo ye ne bia ma South Africa amonia bre ball ne throw in I will check for nafam number 6 Abrantie Modiba Modiba to the shame ampa South 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
1: mtn
2: Me a gentleman.
3: Miss me your best.
2: So be do see me now. See ya holding a yamani pedia upon pa. And until I'm keeping me say clean and active every time.
3: And now, gentleman dental clinic, I'm a demon what so or soon. I pray PR and means to say, make team come on. Namasre el bejem. A son, sir, Missy F. The son so I'm holding.
2: I am Paul, gentleman dental clinic. A teeth whitening, dental cleaning, a tooth extraction and an implant. Obi and cow with no gentleman. Brand now in can influence so say yo ya na kaka ne how a swollen gum and a tukru ne dao seen gentleman dental clinic se brand ye si si o seen a mouth so pass out gold and a silver a shall seen so gentleman be yen in arm obi a wachuma yen to we busy no one to me nanting co clinic gentleman dental clinic se free one no one mrefi we can see bi a
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Yeah, more quite by FM Angel 96.1 second half commentary. Czech Republic versus South Africa. South Africa da from Kabaku Muntumente, yeah. Man, Libra Baye Papa. Coach Hugo Bruce, the 4-3-3-9, yeah, Juma.

0: na egu so de ma wei. South Africa still na panicate. Na nyame nkoa kɔmu sɛ so concede. Goalkeeper Williams ama ne ho ayɛ ha nti wɔatim akye bɔɔl no. 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South Africa still down by a goal. 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Czech Republic on the offensive. 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
1: they had the chance to say
2: come angel 6-1
1: but you feel say with the height of Turkey ano omun to me fa omun like omun get the first contact suppose in Boma Bali is putting there oh fatum
0: debut missi
1: Japan omun in Netherlands Netherlands e wo height advantage but otin make up from corner
0: what
1: is it they put across in tum they also delivery in the camera the who they took the corridor from certain team between the back line and also the keeper who they fought to one more being attacked across from
0: on go across me back
1: bibia to missi they had the chance ka early cross no ka buy a e be to me air produce bibi but man ye e no waste the chance or waste the ball
0: well waste the ball what here for South Africa omo waste that opportunity no Czech Republic make us say omo ye sakra mienu Czech Republic ayen sakra mienu abrantie Alex Suka onu afria kansi enimu ade ama omo ye friend say Czech Republic ana Darida onu so kwotena se game reto so when echo South Africa opportunity ah obetimi dia taker now so there be born in South Africa e wo Czech Republic for na fam wa ye in swing and aba now so obi ani ho a or connect ball no obi ani ho a or connect ball no enti ball na twam se past tense no coach Hugo Bruce papa kwotena se because why do we be a second half you see I can't see do 10 minutes our second half still Czech Republic 1 South Africa 0 game number 2 so Czech Republic omu defender Sabrey and every single player our behind the ball Bafana 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our traffic light na si heya our Angel FM animu heya obetima friend onso ewo 0547278179 0547278179 now one shawama wura enso di kita ho kama na bi bia koso game continues goalkeeper Williams wa German nua building from the back wasaso agina de wa boss ya ten ten ten idea shame or peni nua Oswin Apolis Oswin Apolis wentima fa bo no ama Czech Republic I recover Ajibono, but Bafana, as I intercept the personal, I will check for the firm. What about short now? So there be Bonatra goal line. A brand here, Aubrey Modiba. Aubrey Modiba. My Melody Sundowns. I was South Africa. I want to see a kind. We are in match number 46. Our body, ama Bafana, Bafana. And in the process, we share some 3 goals at the money mine, South Africa. Yentwaso, a boss yet in their shame. Biggie, you're about 15 minutes in the second half. Are you impressed with how South Africa for a pushing on?
1: Yes, they are trying to get the equalizer. They are trying to get the equalizer. Omu crowd ball no more. Omu attack more. But send a air come. Shawati ye. Oh, Kodo, no, Shawati ye. But since I'm impressed. So far, so good. With the intent now, a more person of William, you can pick a Nazi. By all means, yes, you pick a Nazi. But yes, that time we, and now you put all hands on deck. That time we, you're cautious. Time I put all hands on deck, you know. Hey, 80th, 83 minutes.
0: AI canoe.
1: What year? You have nothing to do. You go all out. One.
0: South Africa, where you are, Kenya, I tell for now, so there be. Wa hunu twi enko wa twi no 18 box ni mu zo wa hunu ye
1: right back no down
0: wa hunu twi nyangwa okay ye for the bonin channel na ye nto so our honor mo South Africa okay now on the offside position bra kase
2: injured 96-1
0: enunti sanati e Jeffrey Press Computers atayachi open computers now they are called former school akoti wanim Namia yewa duma to unsem upesa wo seti ICT lab ema wo former school wa uni problem kra 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Wow, what do you say? Open so your repairs. I have Jeffrey Press Computers. I have a TV and I will pay. I share ball. I share movie. I share news. I share entertainment. I have Jeffrey Press Computers. And I was our call. Our new man, come on. Yes, come up. Our Bantman High Street here. And a Jeffrey Press Computers. Our Bantman High Street. Our Ben GNTC. Opposite the Unity House. Wait, my friend. I was 0244-0262-03 and I said 0502-747579. Now, on the Jeffrey Praise Computers, I just think come on. Achisa! I was Jeffrey Praise and I feel junior and so boy, Juma Yepa. Yento Akensi and so may I tell for still Czech Republic, go back where? A brand here, Sadilek, and the Twat Namro, and one, and a quack cramoa, a bonnet ten ten ten. Aba Asiahei, Czech Republic, Awura Bafana Fonafam, Wine Echo, Czech Republic in control, Bonukra, Adam Hlozek, Obeti Maide, Wadaban Finfi, Bona Bedia Brantia Kufa, Vladimir Kufa, Wajina Bonaso, Opobia Pasiaman, Wajemu de Koninia Ho, Ayehu, Bafana Bafana, so far, not that good, because about the form, Epekati. Omo da form pekati Czech Republic for no so ni abre omunya second goal mbese. Yes, referee sidey. Number 9 shirt Adam Hložek. Wako pia South Africa branch of akwa perform. Ama abranche nda suda ho. 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Ae, opia udie. Nanso, sori jina hona ye ntuwasu.
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0: 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This is the World Cup season. And of course, Angel FM. Ye mawanya a feel of the World Cup. So the hunsem tier live games and a play by play analysis are Ekoso Medina de Maukodo me new commentator Biggie the governor Alpha Seat as well analyst for this very game South Africa Bobo Nefuokra Bonaba Kankoni Chemuo Aye Apidia Pidia Wine Echo Bonakodia Brante Mudau Mudawa Pia and a Quetre Akodi Ime Okon Ime Ajay, the goalkeeper, Williams. Williams, a Pierre Coman Modiba. Modiba back to Williams. Ewa Chewa, South Africa. Also, Mopim, a Comanim. Chance, Czech Republic, for no. Ama Komo to watch him. Say, Pompey. And there was a Omo force Womo. The coach be, or say, force them to play nonsense. So, what I say, O force Womo. No, my mistakes be, no one capitalize it. And as we speak, Bafana. Is yet to do that. Bafana. The boys. Akunumoya de papa. Edema South Africa. Czech Republic. Omania Bri. Asom Sapo Musio. Yes. I know any situation no. Yeah, fana send it to my Cedar Restaurant attache. And a commentary in Eba. You go see the restaurant, you be didi abo with your ma. Ama when you are papa. When you be G, I will see the restaurant. World Cup season, you be all the matches ashe. I will ho. When you be a D, ah, chese. When you be G, when you be a num, environment, ni ye, come up. I will share ya so. I will share ya so. Yes, 106 Ofori Krugu Avenue. Ewo Kasadishian Suokwaniswa. Eho ena Cedar Restaurant. Ewo a ube didi ama uhuwa tou ye papa.

the one a connachi long such a fight and I'm a posting a team in a srabi Nelson Derby Antima Kobabia champion abroad abroad our Brahman UGC one your mommy abroad abroad Nelson Biadi one one attention on Okwa and a tip piano fidia now 24/7 a dear china fidia now 25 year not fidia 24/7 or what taking a noun in tenta fidia to a kind of Facebook. Now one money tension when in your subject to Accra. Now prelim polo betima kwana, wetina so polo, wantima kwabi and then polo nyama kwye. 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Any man calling from a brilliant board in a mob. Antin Jeko. Antin Jeko. Why, from one a Kubabia crab. Now yet to us home. Simama Kumakom. I be a 9 and 49 minutes in Yabo Ancho. 96.1 and I could see yet 29. Born with Makwan and Srabi. Antima Kubabia. Santa Rafi and Chifiki Kariatia. 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Brilliant Paul Antima for one of Kobabia. And June 96.1. And June 96.1. Meeting at the Papa Romeo. Meeting at the Papa Romeo. Nice. Make him from that Dakra. Make him from that Dakra. A more you tell you, Papa, Papa, Papa, Papa. A more you tell you, Papa, Papa, Papa. A moyen tri pop pop pop pop pop pop pop. A moyen tri men come for now. Now, Pona Betima Kona Kokori, Aya Bosnia Timon Srabi, Antima Kubabia, Bona Trashe, Bona Trashe, Bona Trashe Kodima, Ako Ariama, Ako Ariama, Chima Yafanaya, Bosnia, Chima Kona Chintaso goalkeeper, Nikolai Fisic. Nikola, but Jimmy Marco come on. Aye Nikola, where Katic? Katic to Tarik Movic. Movic with your quarry and not to for Rafi. Santa Rafi, Aje Friki Kariamano. 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Waje Friki Kariamano. Wamaya Fanaya, Bosnia. Simama Kumako. Adianu. Adianu Mira Rada, 52 minutes. 52 minutes to play. What a game, what a game, what a game. What a game, baby, and Ted will be entering football. And to no quarter of a crowd. Now, Kakori, I am done in Toy, or Fabo and I am who, Adam of Bosnia, done in Toy, in Toy Yapa, where Chima Kamakamatum, I am Kana Shaka, Shaka Jina Soto, I am Rana Furlam, Furlam, when I'm done in Toy Bimo, in Toy Betuakwana, where Jina Sukama Kamerama, or my friend, I am Switzerland, or Chabana Robo, my goodness, I. Born and I'm called Bosnia Chain. Born and I'm called Bosnia Chain. Born and I'm called Bosnia Chain. Born and I'm called Bosnia Chain. Born and I'm called Bosnia Chain. Eka Teneka, Switzerland, and I'm going to move. Born and Timan Kobabia. Born and Timan Kobabia. Now, go back to your corner now, Switzerland. They are blocking it for goal. Go back to your corner, Switzerland. Hi. Bosnia are clever for once again, Amat Tadic. What clever one, come on, come on. What clever one, friend of mine.
pɔn atima kɔbɛ sakori.

0: 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Turn into a Arsenal. 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Season of 4 years, say ya. A year, say ya, Nelson Gatoka. Elvis Bush. Elvis Bush, I say. Ken Bush is doing the listening art. A Fatu Kumasi, Papa Roman Flo. And no, I am King Bush, and I said. When you have a phone with you, I'm going to touch my intention, I said. A moyen tiny pop pop pop pop pop pop pop. This is Andrew 96.1. The Tiny Pop on a corner kick. A corner man, Susan and National Timon, 1 year. A branch of Fenayan, Mikan Abishan, Abisa Chocolate number more. One with your corner, Srabi, Pona Say, Cocker Susan, but 2 pounds, what you're turning to you, what you want to know more, a Yakuna, Koi. What a save! Nana Kuzi, look at this. Look at this, Danny Toy. Hey. Danny Toy was right there, and the keeper was alert too. The keeper was alert too. Kenya Sandy Akabowe. Kenya Sandy Akabowe, Padia. Met Mackenzie, Switzerland. 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all met 3b students I was used the message what me dey banana say Emoye yet near Pia to us, so poor Natima Kobabia, a cockade on my friend, a yes, Susan and Emum, posting a former gym, watch your Edgin, Edgin Metro Corner, Edgin Antima Kobabia, coaching on a near pre papa, Emoine, Nania Pre, papa, papa, papa. 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The business mugos wa udam.
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0: 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Former national team, no. What a game! Emoyatiniye. Why na ene anybody won't the 3 months more points? Now what are you gonna do? Now upon a chin terms, watch him. Michaela Bishop, a piece of German work country can't to form. Professor Sore, a new and crane diagram. I could be Bosnia, Bosnia Genaso, Bosnia Betima Kwana, that be Switzerland, Woma Baba J, my chapman and tell to brilliant board and night control from the striker not to form. Genato for Rafael Jeffy Kikadia Tiamo, what Jeffy in the Tia Tarek Movic, what Jeffy Kikadia Tia Tarek Movic. Now, Switzerland, Womet Makwana, Kakra, Pona Kakwe Chobako Sotana, Grana Jaka, Walker Nipa, Grana Jaka too, Tan in Toyi, Ntoyi, Nihu, Tan in Toyi, Retimoximo, Womet Makwana, Tan in Toyi, Retimos Naturabi. Corner kick, Airco Ariatia, Bosnia National Terminal. Corner kick a quadiatia Bosnia national team. Corner kick a quadiatia Bosnia Om national team. Corner kick a quadiatia Bosnia Om national team. What a game! What a match! Make him fantata! Why an enemy in the game, no? Why an enemy in the game, no? A Katereka. Go my friend Switzerland, I'm going to go to mom. Nemo, I'm not goalkeeper. Goalkeeper, why you born a Kamakani born a free ponemo? Born, why you welcome us? I didn't check what free mo. What a captain abandoned on us, what the captain of Anakokoma, Sahid Kolasic. What the idea captain of Anakokoma, Kasri Sahid Kolasic. What the idea mamo. What the idea mamo, Abu Safo. Embrani kwa na kwa ni mum, nana kusi mayeni ajatoni kakaanfa mau, mayeni kakaanfa mau, nabi biyana kama, Lawson Heber Center, nana kusi Lawson Herbal Center.
1: The body be a medicine.
0: Oh, baby. Yeah, Lawson Herbal. Your friend, the Virgin Doctor. What's that?
1: Oh, how they say? What money and they say?
0: Any say?
1: Say we oh your bema. Na e do anwumle. I was say at least you know. O wife akwako dwale baba dan paso. I was say bema de wuru wura. Na we ye adwuma. And I dwende so no mu na wo proctor 10 times okoye dey.
0: Wo kai graphic.
1: Ah, wura de Lawson say bra.
0: Lawson say bra.
1: Lawson I ready twen. Bra we woni age. Ma we wife en from mi wura. If he say do anwumla we dey.
0: Wura wura.
1: Wura wura. Yale bia da we should be a Lawson say bra. O how na say wa mane ya ne say. Yale bia do bi so a kwam kwada ne so chronic chronic yale bia la Dr. Lawson se jisi di owo ono pe wo de yale bae bla na obeje wa film
0: obeje won ani wa film ti Lawson three man capsules no so wa chama so be bia timi abom infection since 2021 to date ni ayadia wo mu ana ayi area fruit so Lawson care mix channel o kwa kwa chi bi Lawson care mix channel a clear on infection a bacteria fungi at the abanti or corner cocoa jibby. 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
1: The more Pepsodent, then the Jesus will be earning Pepsodent. Omusi Mache, Ombe Mache, Ni Pawanam Ho was saying a call. Would you beg your Mukura win to me a day? And fear was it? Would be a fairness and now on Kuan Waka one or two. One sense. One was singing a call. Pepsodent Ebra, Labetobi. 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Was Sina say a call? Pepsodent to say bra, that J Pepsodent, and now a perpetual was saying, now the BI will be a
0: BI. We're Pepsodent and Yafu because I said Pepsodent number, David.
1: Pepsodent, they would say that I might to be a when I catch me Pepsodent, when Sabbatabi, baby Piara. Almost a so crowd, Boga Boga for you, Pepsodent, dear. Because you must be a cause me Pepsodent. Pepsodent, when you bought Pepsodent, they would say. Bia and the B. Ebermount, Bia and Pepsodent.
0: Pass. And no, I am Nana Kusin, can I do gas of it?
1: The Shisherman.
0: Can I do gas of it?
1: The Shisherman.
0: Oh, the Shisherman.
1: The Shisherman.
0: So open gas of it. Gas toast. Warmers, Kuma, dear. Oguzi.
1: Yeah. 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
0: Swami,
1: about to
0: have
1: police station. One, care do a gas moving. Well, beam, ten beer, but you be a
0: beer
1: and a car to a mule. You know, I be doing a care do a beer. Go pay beer, type of beer to beer.
0: Obeka on Sabeka
1: on Sabeka.
0: Abuoso on behind Tesco gas.
1: Yes.
0: Tesco gas.
1: Yes. And go to Accra. Care do a gas moving.
0: Yes. The number is
1: 0243.
0: 365
1: 8733
0: 0243
1: 0243
0: 365 873. Na wako ke adu gas.
1: Shishiman.
0: Na bibia aye kama yes, kama. Midima for herbal clinic.
1: Yeah.
0: Midima for herbal clinic. E didn't say it was in midima for.
1: What do you want to say?
0: Obediamo.
1: Yes, oh. yes. Obediamo. Yaliano Adane, how? Yaliana Dani, I'm a so I have chronic.
0: The unim idea about what you see, or me, I can say, where you're special, just a stroke, diabetes,
1: authentic,
0: penis enlargement,
1: and my body,
0: I'm going to catch you.
1: Nice and get you out.
0: Penis enlargement, diabetes. Oh, now say you are quite a mess. I mean, you are one me, Dima for a back clinic.
1: I'm sure my stroke will be to
0: Debbie, beat this room. Obunma, Okotokanapa, was old, mammy. My sugar and also. What a bedroom, remember diabetes. Oh,
1: yes, I'm getting off.
0: Tibunya sana, no come, Dima for no good sweating.
1: What well, Doctor Bisuper Church, I must say, diabetes. Yes, Saint I say, Sitra will be the name womb, and you are not yet dinner.
0: Yet dinner
1: for Cocona would dinner. A teacher womb, Banku, a teacher womb, Docron, a teacher womb, Daniel and Nino, Doctor Beach, and yet necessarily say, a beer of my cotoco, made me obit me as a me toko farm in sugar, me taught on brown in sugar, and so many night teacher yale, not a nature, I say, a teacher yale, and yet per se, so walk to coco and out of our top on brown. When you sugar, I just say, when you have diabetes, no boom, and you know, be dear Nina, hey, glucose. I don't know any diabetes to me blow to when did he no but I not just say who here and to me do my fortune I say and can't you say did he
0: pass
1: when did he are wow
0: massa oh I'm wow oh hey see I'm wrong I broke up
1: I broke up
0: yeah

0: Obi bench by.
1: Yes. To 90th minute and wana or the Omedia goal. To me, you say Switzerland for no had done the needful.
0: Yes.
1: For body bobo now, you should have done the needful now. Okay, it's like Ghana, yeah, you know. So we do the needful now. Let's say no important and the mouth now of call and you may say Switzerland for no or my idea pass or my take advantage of the red card and wet me Eddie and ya.
0: Another two, apart from yet, Switzerland 3, Bosnia 0. Me da se papa papa no ayana na fe yesore kunya so na e put no to a star boy ene omo ba kana ba to so na be bia kama kama bona kokodi omo e frena yem Bosnia ene Zokofinia ochebe to Nicholas Fosic Fosic jebe to ye Kosanic Sahid Kosanic se ah Sahid se ah Emwa ye tine pa. 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
1: Ah, oyamra. 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You are what you need to do. I said, Nanimaya Bassa, and here come first.
0: Paddy Jacqua.
1: Yes, and Jacqua, let us see. We are talking about striker, but we are the new stage. We are here.
0: And
1: then you don't listen to me. And I said, I'm on next match, and I'm not for it. Now I'm making a little bit more points.
0: Yes, oh, and yes, I
1: did. I'm going to go to Eden.
0: I think it's also last match. 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
1: Answer number one, your corner. Or two corner, and a keeper, no, a bate ball, also so a war, 18 menu for a
0: ball
1: names, and a cookie ball.
0: Was that smart?
1: So far, the Mimet Maka said, a free day when I started, and the common near Yakasa. When you go, I make us a couple, but you say, if I can go to you before I be back,
0: you are maybe that's why I bear fasting week.
1: I'm a mimic.
0: Na babia wu enye izo kura abusuafo emu ayetriye akasima ba ko na yesoro kunya so metin ani paparomio nana kusi ewofia na eri commentary aba we say good evening I'm enjoying the live commentary. We're saying what here commentary inside. Aye, boho anote ni message at media ba. Anya samketware ni message at media ba ye kenken bi dia mo. Akasima ba ko na Yesu ne kunya so. Akasima ba ko na Yesu ne kunya so. Bosnia 1 Switzerland 3. Bosnia 1, Switzerland 3. Pono betima kwa na surabi. Antima kuma bia. Wache bwana uromo Switzerland betima sa urobox rumana. Switzerland betima uromana wama uromo. Hey, pono. Ye, rabi, penalty. Penalty wasaji. Aya, clear penalty, no doubt. Clear penalty. Clear penalty, Switzerland penalty.

0: da bira ye penalty penalty a clear penalty yeah you see
1: 18 minutes yesterday sir sometimes you know you depend as me I want to ask you 18 minutes you slide sir say you need reason to also yes sir because ball no ball no catch you 50-50 so what I say if you so that I'm play and I'm fast no you ball no you should study 18 minutes you can't you see me need to say 18 minutes and I won't slide sir
0: Fino at the penalty. Nana Kusiminas Rafina de penalty. We say, my name is reporting innocent. I'm doing the listening. In fact, you guys are doing a fantastic job. Greetings to Nana Kusi. We say, I really enjoy your commentary. Fantastic. Switzerland will dismantle Bosnia and Herzegovina. And of course, I know I'm here. Goma show my camera, come on, nine. Promo asio ma kama kuma kwenai oh ready boss e fono da huo
1: mistake dia hey. He defender ni kwa answer we because bo we nyebo a wosha wo slide so ha cause that can't plan to you know plan to yet fast no yi bo ni kwen na osade na and Danny Shaka so and the chance to run a ball penalty no after net
0: wrong
1: you see no Switzerland
0: Four, I'm sure four, I get more goals. Game Nina Abana Via Ewa Angel 96.1 and yeah asem ketua Bosnia and Herzegovina Womo Ashe a Kamako Ama Aye Switzerland Ashe a 9-4-1 Echo Adama Switzerland National Team Abotena Starboy E Bana Fame Ono so Ababato Nemomum Yemason Kunyaskuana Mami Wishe Enestina Nyako Japon Enestina Nyako Japon a student at University of Skills Training and Entrepreneur Development or level 200 our mathematics department Enestina by we be a matric B for no which will be an honor ya wish you happy a birthday and ya asem ketu akwa sasuna and next way a Japoma Faustina and also a student our Usted Catering and Hospitality and also a birthday and ya asem ketu akwa winner and monetage way you know sasuna atakwa yes, Atakra, eso wa Santima Pokufias, Atakra, baby, you'll be an ane, eso, ayo, babe, dear, yenina 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
0: 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Se o institution na open say certain IT lab remember network and internet installation CCTV camera aye installation ya na. Aye Jeffrey Place Computers aso na uri wani che aye Bantam High Street se na kan ya no. GNT opposite Unity House. O form is 0244-026203 and 0502-74-7597 afim. 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
6: 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And now, 0244-832286. 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
8: Akuafo
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12: 1, 2, 3. 1, 2, 3.
13: I don't go 1, 2, 3 beaters. Madam, mami ni animu. 1, 2, 3. 1, 2, 3. 1, 2, 3.
14: Adonko 1, 2, 3 beaters and ya toye lai so
13: what's emu wa who nimse Adonko 1, 2, 3 beaters enyen free Adonko beaters limited ebusye mu kwa adye ni testa eye papa eye sure banker
14: numnu nyansem wanton mani pa wendi infie du mwotwe ensese open for num
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13: hey
14: tu le ma
13: yes
14: eye de maya two fingers
13: two fingers I am more
14: Adonko letters de
13: two fingers beaters
14: eye de eye branya you
13: two fingers
14: in sapa wonga sokno ni abena nyina se you
13: two fingers
14: yes kakra no wonder e wo honey asu
13: two fingers
14: binya waye
13: come on
14: me two fingers eh. Adonko two fingers
13: and the one in the ma.
14: You want to so big to say yes, smooth and talk
13: two fingers.
14: It's a sunny red,
16: two fingers.
14: Adonko two fingers.
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